0: The ASA regulates UK ads across all media, including radio, to make sure they stick to the rules. Simples. You should be able to trust the ads you hear, whether you love them or hate them. So we're keeping our ears open because every little helps. The ASA, keeping ads legal, decent, honest, and truthful. Oh, yes.
1: There are two types of drive you can have on the motorway. One that feels like this. Or one that feels... like this. The difference is just a few little changes, like giving more space to the car in front or not hogging the middle lane, because being a little more considerate on the road actually reduces congestion and collisions, which transforms everyone's journey, so we all feel a little less and a lot more national highways. Animals can't speak to drivers, but if they could, they would be asking us, telling us by the sounds of it, to put our litter and fruit waste in the bin. Because roadside litter kills an estimated 3 million animals every year. No wonder they sound miffed. So let's lend them a paw. Let's take our rubbish with us and bin it properly. National Highways. And what's that? They said thanks
2: Yang
1: very much.
2: Yang Yingru of China.
3: Friend of the show.
2: She's one of the 900 that listens. She's big shout out to Yang.

0: जी ये बॉस हसन बोल रहे हैं, आप आवाज FM सुनते रहिए.
1: Remembering how to prepare for a road trip is as easy as spelling it. T is for top up, like fuel, oil and screen wash. R is for rest, taking a break every 2 hours. I is for inspect, like your tire pressure and tread. P is for prepare, being prepared for any weather. T-R-I-P. Remember that, and you're ready for a safe trip.
2: Are we ready?
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3: अपने कारोबार को कामयाबी की बुलंदियों पर ले जाने के लिए एडवर्टाइज कीजिए आप अपने आवाज FM पर. लाइव नशरियात के अलावा आवाज सुना जा रहा है इंटरनेट पर दुनिया भर में. स्पॉन्सर कीजिए अजान या फिर रंगारंग पंजाबी उर्दू पश्तो या हिंदी प्रोग्राम्स आवाज रेडियो पर और पहुंचाइए दुनिया के कोने कोने में आप अपनी आवाज आवाज FM के साथ.
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0: Well, before we get into it, I've got a little chip on my shoulder.
1: Go on, then.
0: So, I listen for this show's purposes, shall we say, research to a national radio station. They're based in Little Old England.
1: Yep.
0: They do a phone-in, the two-word phone-in, and you're only allowed to say two words on this subject. This week, they mixed up a little bit. They said three words, and do you want to know what the categories were? Your bin day.
1: Right.
0: And your favourite orange thing. Okay. Yeah, and it had to be three words. What would you say for them three words?
1: What, for bin day?
0: What's your bin day?
1: Not regular enough.
0: Three words! No, just three. You have to say Tuesday.
1: Oh, right, okay.
0: Yeah, and then your favourite orange thing in two words.
1: Saturday is my bin day.
0: Saturday, and your favourite...
1: No, Friday. Yeah. It's Friday.
0: Oh, yeah, okay, this isn't going too well.
1: No, it's not.
0: Let's start again. Take three. Caller, what's your bin day?
1: Friday.
0: What's your favourite orange thing in two words?
1: Donald Trump.
0: So these are the sort of answers this radio station gets. So my point is, we have this radio station, we have this platform. Well, we can't get one phone call.
1: No, we've had... Who phoned up?
0: Danny. Twice.
1: Yeah, and he didn't even tell us what his favourite orange...
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0: whether you love them or hate them. 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
1: Hello, Ali. Malcolm here in Portsmouth. Many thanks for your two phone calls. I am now tuned into Awaz, and it's showing clearly on my digital sign on my radio. 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
1: अपने कारोबार को कामयाबी की बुलंदियों पर ले जाने के लिए एडवर्टाइज कीजिए आप अपने आवाज एफएम पर लाइव नशरियात के अलावा आवाज सुना जा रहा है इंटरनेट पर दुनिया भर में स्पॉन्सर कीजिए अजान या फिर रंगारंग पंजाबी उर्दू पश्तो या हिंदी प्रोग्राम्स आवाज रेडियो पर और पहुंचाइए दुनिया के कोने-कोने में आप अपनी आवाज आवाज एफएम के साथ
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6: In Britain today, we all know that many, many people are trapped behind the wheel of a car. 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
9: 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Simples. You should be able to trust the ads you hear, whether you love them or hate them. So we're keeping our ears open because every little helps. The ASA, keeping ads legal, decent, honest, and truthful. Oh, yes.
10: There are two types of drive you can have on the motorway. One that feels like this. Or one that feels... like this. The difference is just a few little changes. Like giving more space to the car in front or not hogging the middle lane. Because being a little more considerate on the road actually reduces congestion and collisions, which transforms everyone's journey. So we all feel a little less and a lot more national.
11: Life ko atakna nahi aata. To phir hum aur aap kyun ruke? Is tezi se daudti zindagi ka saath do. Zindagi chale bina ruke.

0: animals can't speak to drivers. But if they could, they would be asking us, telling us by the sounds of it, to put our litter and fruit waste in the bin. Because roadside litter kills an estimated 3 million animals every year. No wonder they sound miffed. So let's lend them a paw. 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National Highways. And what's that? They said thanks very much.
1: Exciting!
2: Remembering how to prepare for a road trip is as easy as spelling it. T is for top up, like fuel, oil and screen wash. R is for rest, taking a break every 2 hours. I is for inspect, like your tyre pressure and tread. P is for prepare, being prepared for any weather. T-R-I-P. Remember that, and you're ready for a safe trip.
0: Are we ready?
2: Yes, Mum.
0: National Highways.
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8: Hello, Ali. Malcolm here in Portsmouth. Many thanks for your two phone calls. I am now tuned into Awaz, and it's showing clearly on my digital sign on my radio. Lovely to hear you back again. See you soon. Bye.

myself, why to write about now, I want to big up Hours, Radio, Large Up Alley. Look, I'm out here, I'm trying to make it work. I got plans with the plans don't work. Look, I ain't got to push or move any work. Got a next show, next day I got to work. So we're going to push this thing until it works. Man, try push up the in the works. Me, I got bare new tracks in the works. Got willing to pick up the tracks, I got to work. Look, I ain't got to stress or rest, just work. Too much pressure on my

0: The ASA regulates UK ads across all media, including radio, to make sure they stick to the rules. Simples. You should be able to trust the ads you hear, whether you love them or hate them. So we're keeping our ears open because every little helps. The ASA, keeping ads legal, decent, honest, and truthful. Oh, yes.
1: There are two types of drive you can have on the motorway. One that feels like this. Or one that feels... like this. The difference is just a few little changes, like giving more space to the car in front or not hogging the middle lane. Because being a little more considerate on the road actually reduces congestion and collisions, which transforms everyone's journey. So we all feel a little less and a lot more National Highways. Animals can't speak to drivers, but if they could, they would be asking us, telling us by the sounds of it, to put our litter and fruit waste in the bin. Because roadside litter kills an estimated 3 million animals every year. No wonder they sound miffed. So let's lend them a paw. Let's take our rubbish with us and bin it properly. National Highways. And what's that? They said thanks very much.
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1: Exciting! Remembering how to prepare for a road trip is as easy as spelling it. T is for top up, like fuel, oil and screen wash. R is for rest, taking a break every 2 hours. I is for inspect, like your tyre pressure and tread. P is for prepare, being prepared for any weather. T-R-I-P. Remember that, and you're ready for a safe trip.
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6: I love listening to this stuff. Like, this is what the radio show does. It's the diversity. Have a little listen to that. Yeah, so that is Chitka Ha. The artist is Aditi Singh Sharma. This is 2010. A 2010 banger, this was. And it's from the film Emotional Attacachar. So there we go. We've got it all going on in the sports studio today.
9: It's all going off, isn't it?
6: Yeah, I just can't get that to stop.
9: It's all going on apart from the adverts.
6: Yeah, exactly. I can't wait for the next one. The next one is the artist is called Dr. Zeus.

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0: Mogambo. Khushua.
1: There are two types of drive you can have on the motorway. One that feels like this. Or one that feels... like this. The difference is just a few little changes, like giving more space to the car in front or not hogging the middle lane, because being a little more considerate on the road actually reduces congestion and collisions, which transforms everyone's journey, so we all feel a little less and a lot more National Highways. Animals can't speak to drivers, but if they could, they would be asking us, telling us by the sounds of it, to put our litter and fruit waste in the bin. Because roadside litter kills an estimated 3 million animals every year. No wonder they sound miffed. So let's lend them a paw. Let's take our rubbish with us and bin it properly. National Highways. And what's that? They said thanks very much.
2: Exciting!
3: Remembering how to prepare for a road trip is as easy as spelling it. T is for top up, like fuel, oil and screen wash. R is for rest, taking a break every 2 hours. I is for inspect, like your tyre pressure and tread. P is for prepare, being prepared for any weather. T-R-I-P. Remember that, and you're ready for a safe trip.
1: Are we ready?
3: Yes, Mum.
1: National Highways.
4: Agar kabhi meri yaad aaye, gurez karti hui hawa ki lehron pe haath rakhna. 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

0: Well, before we get into it, I've got a little chip on my shoulder.
1: Go on, then.
0: So, I listen for this show's purposes, shall we say, research, to a national radio station. They're based in Little Old England.
1: Yep.
0: They do a phone-in, the two-word phone-in, and you're only allowed to say two words on this subject. This week, they mixed up a little bit. They said three words, and do you want to know what the categories were? Your bin day.
1: Right.
0: And your favourite orange thing. Okay. Yeah, and it had to be three words. What would you say for them three words?
1: What, for bin day?
0: What's your bin day?
1: Not regular enough.
0: Three words! No, just three. You have to say Tuesday.
1: Ah, right, okay.
0: Yeah, and then your favourite orange thing in two words.
1: Saturday is my bin day.
0: Saturday, and your favourite...
1: No, Friday. Yeah. It's Friday.
0: Oh, yeah, okay, this isn't going too well.
1: No, it's not.
0: Let's start again. Take three. Caller, what's your bin day?
1: Friday.
0: What's your favourite orange thing in two words?
1: Donald Trump.
0: So these are the sort of answers this radio station gets. So my point is, we have this radio station, we have this platform. Well, we can't get one phone call.
1: No, we've had... Who phoned up?
0: Danny. Twice.
1: Yeah, and he didn't even tell us what his favourite orange thing is.
2: अपने कारोबार को कामयाबी की बुलंदियों पर ले जाने के लिए एडवर्टाइज कीजिए आप अपने आवाज एफएम पर लाइव नशरियात के अलावा आवाज सुना जा रहा है इंटरनेट पर दुनिया भर में स्पॉन्सर कीजिए अजान या फिर रंगारंग पंजाबी उर्दू पश्तो या हिंदी प्रोग्राम्स आवाज रेडियो पर और पहुंचाइए दुनिया के कोने-कोने में आप अपनी आवाज आवाज एफएम के साथ
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0: You certainly are. You certainly are.

0: Shall we check in what song we got in next? Let's have a listen to this.
1: Yep.
2: Mira Java.
0: I love listening to this stuff. Like, this is what the radio show does, is the diversity. Have a little listen to that. Yeah, so that is Chitka Ha. The artist is Aditi Singh Sharma. This was 2010. A 2010 banger, this was. And it's from the film Emotional Attacachar. So there we go. We've got it all going on in the sports studio today.
1: It's all going off, isn't it?
0: Yeah, I just can't get that to stop.
1: It's all going on apart from the adverts.
0: Yeah, exactly. I can't wait for the next one. The next one is the artist called Dr. Zeus.
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7: 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One that feels like this. Or one that feels like this. The difference is just a few little changes, like giving more space to the car in front or not hogging the middle lane. Because being a little more considerate on the road actually reduces congestion and collisions, which transforms everyone's journey. So we all feel a little less and a lot more National Highways.
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1: 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Nam Gum Jaiga, Chera Badal Jaiga, Meri Awaaz Hai Pehchan. 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
2: Animals can't speak to drivers, but if they could, they would be asking us, telling us by the sounds of it, to put our litter and fruit waste in the bin. Because roadside litter kills an estimated 3 million animals every year. No wonder they sound miffed. So let's lend them a paw. Let's take our rubbish with us and bin it properly. National Highways. And what's that? They said thanks very much.
3: Exciting!
4: Remembering how to prepare for a road trip is as easy as spelling it. 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
2: Are we ready?
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0: I've still haven't figured out that, so I still can't get to the adverts, so I'm not really sure.
1: We got enough adverts, have we?
0: We're supposed to, but
1: yeah.
0: All I keep hearing is that I'll just keep getting...
1: Oh, you're still getting that?
0: Still getting that.
1: Still getting the Pakistan pop.
0: This is... Genre, India, Gina Haitat Hokdal. It's come out in 2014. Title is Uti Dil Mine. So, yeah, it's the greatest hits of Indian pop list of 2014. So,
1: 2014, what a great year for Indian pop.
0: I know, it was up there. You
1: yeah.
0: Know. It was really good. What was your favourite from that year?
1: my favourite was Jai Ho.
0: Oh,
1: Jai Ho. From Slumdog.
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7: Assalamualaikum, puttar ke aaliya thoda program sunne te doye changa program pe hona pakistan di Allah kamyabiyan dai puttra te saadi vi farmaish ke lai chodo jo gaana hai ji zama za truck driver sadguna raaj de.

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1: The ASA regulates UK ads across all media, including radio, to make sure they stick to the rules. Simples. You should be able to trust the ads you hear, whether you love them or hate them. So we're keeping our ears open because every little helps. The ASA, keeping ads legal, decent, honest, and truthful. Oh, yes.
2: There are two types of drive you can have on the motorway. One that feels like this.
3: Or one that feels...
2: like this. The difference is just a few little changes, like giving more space to the car in front or not hogging the middle lane. Because being a little more considerate on the road actually reduces congestion and collisions, which transforms everyone's journey. So we all feel a little less and a lot more national highways. Animals can't speak to drivers, but if they could, they would be asking us, telling us by the sounds of it, to put our litter and fruit waste in the bin. Because roadside litter kills an estimated 3 million animals every year. No wonder they sound miffed. So let's lend them a paw. Let's take our rubbish with us and bin it properly. National Highways. And what's that? They said thanks very much.
4: Myself, why to write about it now? I want to dig up Awaaz Radio, large up alley. Look, I'm out here, I'm trying to make it work. I got plans, but the plans don't work. Look, I ain't got to push or move anywhere. But I next show, next day, I got to work. So I got to push this thing until it works. Man, try push up the in the works. Me, I got bare new tracks in the works. Got willing to find the tracks, I got to work. Look, I ain't got to stress or rest, just work. Too much pressure on my head.

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1: We need a new jingle, yeah. What's better than that?
2: Exciting!
3: Remembering how to prepare for a road trip is as easy as spelling it. T is for top-up, like fuel, oil and screen wash. R is for rest, taking a break every 2 hours. I is for inspect, like your tyre pressure and tread. P is for prepare, being prepared for any weather. T-R-I-P. Remember that, and you're ready for a safe trip.
4: Are we ready?
3: Yes, Mum.
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0: 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Love your place. 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
1: radio. There are two types of drive you can have on the motorway. One that feels like this. Or one that feels... like this. The difference is just a few little changes, like giving more space to the car in front or not hogging the middle lane, because being a little more considerate on the road actually reduces congestion and collisions, which transforms everyone's journey, so we all feel a little less and a lot more. National Highways. Oh. Animals can't speak to drivers, but if they could, they would be asking us, telling us by the sounds of it, to put our litter and fruit waste in the bin. Because roadside litter kills an estimated 3 million animals every year. No wonder they sound miffed. So let's lend them a paw. Let's take our rubbish with us and bin it properly. National Highways. And what's that? They said thanks very much.
2: Exciting!
3: Remembering how to prepare for a road trip is as easy as spelling it. T is for top up, like fuel, oil and screen wash. R is for rest, taking a break every 2 hours. I is for inspect, like your tyre pressure and tread. P is for prepare, being prepared for any weather. T-R-I-P. Remember that, and you're ready for a safe trip.
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1: In Britain today, we all know that many, many people are trapped behind the wheel of a car. 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
4: 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Simples. You should be able to trust the ads you hear, whether you love them or hate them. 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The ASA, keeping ads legal, decent, honest, and truthful. Oh, yes.
5: There are two types of drive you can have on the motorway. One that feels like this. Or one that feels... like this. The difference is just a few little changes. Like giving more space to the car in front, or not hogging the middle lane. Because being a little more considerate on the road actually reduces congestion and collisions, which transforms everyone's journey. So we all feel a little less and a lot more National Highways.
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0: Hello there, Ali. It's Malcolm here. I've actually got Awaz FM on my digital radio now. Can you hear it playing in the background? Thoroughly enjoyed speaking to my old friend Rahia Baines this morning. Thank you very much.
1: Animals can't speak to drivers, but if they could, they would be asking us, telling us by the sounds of it, to put our litter and fruit waste in the bin. Because roadside litter kills an estimated 3 million animals every year. No wonder they sound miffed. So let's lend them a paw. Let's take our rubbish with us and bin it properly. National Highways. And what's that? They said thanks very much.
2: Exciting!
3: Remembering how to prepare for a road trip is as easy as spelling it. T is for top up, like fuel, oil and screen wash. R is for rest, taking a break every 2 hours. I is for inspect, like your tyre pressure and tread. P is for prepare, being prepared for any weather. T-R-I-P. Remember that, and you're ready for a safe trip.
1: Are we ready?
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4: अपने कारोबार को कामयाबी की बुलंदियों पर ले जाने के लिए एडवर्टाइज कीजिए आप अपने आवाज एफएम पर लाइव नशरियात के अलावा आवाज सुना जा रहा है इंटरनेट पर दुनिया भर में स्पॉन्सर कीजिए अजान या फिर रंगारंग पंजाबी उर्दू पश्तो या हिंदी प्रोग्राम्स आवाज रेडियो पर और पहुंचाइए दुनिया के कोने-कोने में आप अपनी आवाज आवाज एफएम के साथ
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8: 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Simples. You should be able to trust the ads you hear, whether you love them or hate them. So we're keeping our ears open because every little helps. The ASA, keeping ads legal, decent, honest, and truthful. Oh, yes.
9: There are two types of drive you can have on the motorway. One that feels like this. Or one that feels like this. The difference is just a few little changes, like giving more space to the car in front or not hogging the middle lane. Because being a little more considerate on the road actually reduces congestion and collisions, which transforms everyone's journey. So we all feel a little less and a lot more national highways. Animals can't speak to drivers, but if they could, they would be asking us, telling us by the sounds of it, to put our litter and fruit waste in the bin. Because roadside litter kills an estimated 3 million animals every year. No wonder they sound miffed. So let's lend them a paw. Let's take our rubbish with us and bin it properly. National Highways. And what's that? They said thanks very much.
10: During the break, Simon's got up on the shelf and found what I thought was some sort of green pillow or cushion. It is, in fact, a giant leprechaun's hat.
11: The things you find in the Awaaz studio.
10: 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Tremendous. 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Ali's on his way in.
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14: Exciting. 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
1: There
2: are two types of drive you can have on the motorway. One that feels like this. Or one that feels... like this. The difference is just a few little changes, like giving more space to the car in front or not hogging the middle lane. Because being a little more considerate on the road actually reduces congestion and collisions, which transforms everyone's journey. So we all feel a little less and a lot more. National highways. Oh. Animals can't speak to drivers, but if they could, they would be asking us, telling us by the sounds of it, to put our litter and fruit waste in the bin. Because roadside litter kills an estimated 3 million animals every year. No wonder they sound miffed. So let's lend them a paw. Let's take our rubbish with us and bin it properly. National Highways. And what's that? They said thanks very much.
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4: Remembering how to prepare for a road trip is as easy as spelling it. T is for top-up, like fuel, oil and screen wash. R is for rest, taking a break every 2 hours. 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
10: 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Simples. You should be able to trust the ads you hear, whether you love them or hate them. So we're keeping our ears open because every little helps. The ASA, keeping ads legal, decent, honest, and truthful. Oh, yes.
11: There are two types of drive you can have on the motorway. One that feels like this.
12: Or one that feels...
11: 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The difference is just a few little changes. Like giving more space to the car in front or not hogging the middle lane. Because being a little more considerate on the road actually reduces congestion and collisions, which transforms everyone's journey. So we all feel a little less and a lot more national highways.
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0: ਲੱਸੀ ਦੇ ਸਾਗ ਤੇ ਪਤਾ ਕਿਆ ਕਿਆ ਪੈਣਾ, ਮੂਲੀਆਂ ਗਾਂਦਲਾਂ ਨੇ ਪੱਤੇ ਪੈਣੇ ਨੇ, ਗਾਜਰ ਨੇ ਪੱਤੇ, ਤੇ ਮੇਥੀ, ਫਿਰ ਅਸੀਂ ਕਿਹਾ ਹੁਣ ਸੋਏ, ਪਾਲਕ, ਧਨੀਆ, ਬਾਥੂ, ਇਹ ਚੀਜ਼ਾਂ ਪੈਣੀਆਂ ਅਸੀਂ। ਤੇ ਇਹ ਦੱਸ ਮੈਂ ਕਿ ਇਹਨਾਂ ਸਾਰੀਆਂ ਚੀਜ਼ਾਂ 'ਚ 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
1: Animals can't speak to drivers, but if they could, they would be asking us, telling us by the sounds of it, to put our litter and fruit waste in the bin. Because roadside litter kills an estimated 3 million animals every year. No wonder they sound miffed. So let's lend them a paw. Let's take our rubbish with us and bin it properly. National Highways. And what's that? They said thanks very much.
2: Exciting.
3: Remembering how to prepare for a road trip is as easy as spelling it. T is for top up, like fuel, oil and screen wash. 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I is for inspect, like your tyre pressure and tread. P is for prepare, being prepared for any weather. T-R-I-P. Remember that and you're ready for a safe trip.
1: Are we ready?
3: Yes, Mum.
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0: Let's do it.
1: I cannot figure out how to stop the genre of Pakistan pop playing in one of these feeders. So we may have to skip a few advert breaks or something. I don't know what we're going to have to do here, but we'll persevere on. But
0: I've just noticed your phone there, that BT one.
1: The old school
0: That's
1: one.
0: That's a nice phone,
1: That's
0: isn't
1: the studio
0: it?
1: Phone.
0: That's right, isn't it?
1: We don't turn that on.
0: Yeah. Does that, what number's that then?
1: Well, you put it on here.
0: Yeah.
1: On this feeder. But the if you look behind, it says Mic Live. When the phone rings, that flashes up green. And then you're like, you have to put everything on hold, speak to someone. I just don't know what's going on. It's just...
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10: My name is Ramesh. 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
1: The ASA regulates UK ads across all media, including radio, to make sure they stick to the rules. Simples. You should be able to trust the ads you hear, whether you love them or hate them. So we're keeping our ears open because every little helps. The ASA, keeping ads legal, decent, honest, and truthful. Oh, yes.
2: There are two types of drive you can have on the motorway. One that feels like this. Or one that feels... like this. The difference is just a few little changes, like giving more space to the car in front or not hogging the middle lane, because being a little more considerate on the road actually reduces congestion and collisions, which transforms everyone's journey, so we all feel a little less and a lot more National Highways. Animals can't speak to drivers, but if they could, they would be asking us, telling us by the sounds of it, to put our litter and fruit waste in the bin. Because roadside litter kills an estimated 3 million animals every year. No wonder they sound miffed. So let's lend them a paw. Let's take our rubbish with us and bin it properly. National Highways. And what's that? They said thanks very much.
3: Like you were going to cry just then. That gentleman was really horrible.
4: 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He was really getting up my nose.
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6: Remembering how to prepare for a road trip is as easy as spelling it. 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
11: No,

Hello, I'm calling from Stockholm, Sweden. This is Elton's mother. I just want to say it's amazing to hear your voice on the radio. I'm so proud of you. I love you. I miss him. And I'm so excited to come to Southampton for a visit. Bye.

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2: So chair with Kranti, Sanu dekh ke mundi re sari sardi, Jodi jado chair with Kranti, Sanu dekh ke mundi re sari sardi, Jodi jandi lagi ar tukerni, Jandi kithi an kaya vada sherni, Jodi jandi lagi 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
2: There are two types of drive you can have on the motorway. One that feels like this. Or one that feels... like this. The difference is just a few little changes, like giving more space to the car in front or not hogging the middle lane. Because being a little more considerate on the road actually reduces congestion and collisions, which transforms everyone's journey. So we all feel a little less and a lot more national highways. Animals can't speak to drivers, but if they could, they would be asking us, telling us by the sounds of it, to put our litter and fruit waste in the bin. Because roadside litter kills an estimated 3 million animals every year. No wonder they sound miffed. So let's lend them a paw. Let's take our rubbish with us and bin it properly. National Highways. And what's that? They said thanks very much.
3: Exciting!
4: Remembering how to prepare for a road trip is as easy as spelling it. T is for top up, like fuel, oil and screen wash. 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T-R-I-P. 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
1: In Britain today, we all know that many, many people are trapped behind the wheel of a car. 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
4: The ASA regulates UK ads across all media, including radio, to make sure they stick to the rules. 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You should be able to trust the ads you hear, whether you love them or hate them. So we're keeping our ears open because every little helps. The ASA, keeping ads legal, decent, honest, and truthful. Oh, yes.
5: 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One that feels like this. Or one that feels... like this. The difference is just a few little changes. Like giving more space to the car in front or not hogging the middle lane. Because being a little more considerate on the road actually reduces congestion and collisions, which transforms everyone's journey. So we all feel a little less and a lot more national.
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0: Animals can't speak to drivers. But if they could, they would be asking us, telling us by the sounds of it, to put our litter and fruit waste in the bin. Because roadside litter kills an estimated 3 million animals every year. No wonder they sound miffed. So let's lend them a paw. Let's take our rubbish with us and bin it properly. National Highways. And what's that? They said thanks very much.
1: Exciting!
2: Remembering how to prepare for a road trip is as easy as spelling it. T is for top up, like fuel, oil and screen wash. R is for rest, taking a break every 2 hours. I is for inspect, like your tyre pressure and tread. P is for prepare, being prepared for any weather. T-R-I-P. Remember that, and you're ready for a safe trip.
0: Are we ready?
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3: अपने कारोबार को कामयाबी की बुलंदियों पर ले जाने के लिए एडवरटाइज कीजिए आप अपने आवाज एफएम पर लाइव नशरियात के अलावा आवाज सुना जा रहा है इंटरनेट पर दुनिया भर में स्पॉन्सर कीजिए अजान या फिर रंगारंग पंजाबी उर्दू पश्तो या हिंदी प्रोग्राम्स आवाज रेडियो पर और पहुंचाइए दुनिया के कोने-कोने में आप अपनी आवाज आवाज एफएम के साथ
4: 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Or a waz?
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6: Shall we check in what song we got in next? Let's have a listen to this.
7: Yep.
6: That's all about. I love listening to this stuff. Like, this is what the radio show does, is the diversity. Have a little listen to that. Yeah, so that is Chitka Ha. The artist is Aditi Singh Sharma. This was 2010. A 2010 banger, this was. And it's from the film Emotional Attacachar. So there we go. We've got it all going on in the sports studio today.
7: It's all going off, isn't it?
6: Yeah, I just can't get that to stop.
7: It's all going on apart from the adverts.
6: Yeah, exactly. I can't wait for the next one. The next one is the artist called Dr. Zeus. You see there was two adverts there that are labelled up. Let's have a look. Government ad. And this has come on. We've got four of them now. That must be updated by the big boss. I wonder if we've got to do government ads to appease the government to keep Ali out of prison.
8: The ASA regulates UK ads across all media, including radio, to make sure they stick to the rules. Simples. You should be able to trust the ads you hear, whether you love them or hate them. So we're keeping our ears open because every little helps. The ASA, keeping ads legal, decent, honest, and truthful. Oh, yes.
9: There are two types of drive you can have on the motorway. One that feels like this. Or one that feels... like this. The difference is just a few little changes. Like giving more space to the car in front, or not hogging the middle lane. Because being a little more considerate on the road actually reduces congestion and collisions, which transforms everyone's journey. So we all feel a little less and a lot more. National highways. Animals can't speak to drivers. But if they could, they would be asking us, telling us by the sounds of it, to put our litter and fruit waste in the bin. Because roadside litter kills an estimated 3 million animals every year. No wonder they sound miffed. So let's lend them a paw. Let's take our rubbish with us and bin it properly. National Highways. And what's that? They said thanks very much.
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say, myself, White to Ride Back Now, I want to big up Hours Radio, Large Up Alley. Look, I'm out here, I'm trying to make it work. I got plans, but the plans don't work. Look, I ain't got a push show, move any work. Got a next show, next day I got to work. So we're going to push this thing until it works. Man, try push up the in the works. Yeah, I got bare new tracks in the works. Got really thick and find the tracks, I got to work. Look, I ain't got a stress or rest, just work. Too much pressure.

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1: Go on, then.
0: So, I listen for this show's purposes, shall we say, research to a national radio station. They're based in Little Old England.
1: Yep.
0: They do a phone-in, the two-word phone-in, and you're only allowed to say two words on this subject. This week, they mixed up a little bit. They said three words, and do you know what the categories were? Your bin day.
1: Right.
0: And your favourite orange thing. Yeah, and it had to be three words. What would you say for them three words?
1: What, for bin day?
0: What's your bin day?
1: Not regular enough.
0: Three words! No, just three. You have to say Tuesday.
1: Ah, right, okay.
0: Yeah, and then your favourite orange thing in two words.
1: Saturday is my bin day.
0: Saturday, and your favourite...
1: No, Friday. It's Friday.
0: Oh, yeah, okay, this isn't going too well.
1: No, it's not.
0: Let's start again. Take three. Caller, what's your bin day?
1: Friday.
0: What's your favourite orange thing in two words?
1: Donald Trump.
0: So these are the sort of answers this radio station gets. So my point is, we have this radio station, we have this platform. Well, we can't get one phone call.
1: No, we've had... Who phoned up?
0: Danny. Twice.
1: Yeah, and he didn't even tell us what his favourite orange is.
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7: Kitna acha hai ki maa hamare liye har pal maujood hai. 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
0: There
1: are two types of drive you can have on the motorway. One that feels like this. Or one that feels... like this. The difference is just a few little changes. Like giving more space to the car in front, or not hogging the middle lane. Because being a little more considerate on the road actually reduces congestion and collisions, which transforms everyone's journey. So we all feel a little less and a lot more national highways. Animals can't speak to drivers, but if they could, they would be asking us, telling us by the sounds of it, to put our litter and fruit waste in the bin. Because roadside litter kills an estimated 3 million animals every year. No wonder they sound miffed. So let's lend them a paw. Let's take our rubbish with us and bin it properly. National Highways. And what's that? They said thanks very much.
2: Exciting!
3: Remembering how to prepare for a road trip is as easy as spelling it. T is for top up, like fuel, oil and screen wash. R is for rest, taking a break every 2 hours. I is for inspect, like your tyre pressure and tread. P is for prepare, being prepared for any weather. T-R-I-P. Remember that, and you're ready for a safe trip.
1: Are we ready?
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7: My name is Ramesh. 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
9: 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It's really a good show and I think you guys are doing an amazing job.

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3: Hop on, the Retro Rickshaw is here and is taking you on a ride to the greatest hits of all time. 90s Bollywood bangers by Bombay Vikings and Kumar Sanu. 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
1: In Britain today, we all know that many, many people are trapped behind the wheel of a car. 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
4: 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Simples. You should be able to trust the ads you hear, whether you love them or hate them. So we're keeping our ears open because every little helps. The ASA, keeping ads legal, decent, honest, and truthful. Oh, yes.
5: There are two types of drive you can have on the motorway. One that feels like this. Or one that feels like this. The difference is just a few little changes. Like giving more space to the car in front or not hogging the middle lane. Because being a little more considerate on the road actually reduces congestion and collisions, which transforms everyone's journey. So we all feel a little less and a lot more. National Highways.

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1: Animals can't speak to drivers, but if they could, they would be asking us, telling us by the sounds of it, to put our litter and fruit waste in the bin. Because roadside litter kills an estimated 3 million animals every year. No wonder they sound miffed. So let's lend them a paw. Let's take our rubbish with us and bin it properly. National Highways. And what's that? They said thanks very much.
2: Exciting!
3: Remembering how to prepare for a road trip is as easy as spelling it. T is for top up, like fuel, oil and screen wash. R is for rest, taking a break every 2 hours. I is for inspect, like your tyre pressure and tread. P is for prepare, being prepared for any weather. T-R-I-P. Remember that and you're ready for a safe trip.
1: Are we ready?
3: Yes, Mum.
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4: अपने कारोबार को कामयाबी की बुलंदियों पर ले जाने के लिए एडवर्टाइज कीजिए। आप अपने आवाज एफएम पर लाइव नशरियात के अलावा आवाज सुना जा रहा है इंटरनेट पर दुनिया भर में। स्पॉन्सर कीजिए अजान या फिर रंगारंग पंजाबी, उर्दू, पश्तो या हिंदी प्रोग्राम्स आवाज रेडियो पर और पहुंचाइए दुनिया के कोने कोने में आप अपनी आवाज आवाज एफएम के साथ।
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7: Hello, I'm calling from Stockholm, Sweden. This is Elton's mother. I just want to say it's amazing to hear your voice on the radio. I'm so proud of you. I love you. I miss him. And I'm so excited to come to Southampton for a visit. Bye.

0: Hello there, Ali. It's Malcolm here. I've actually got Awaz FM on my digital radio now. Can you hear it playing in the background? Thoroughly enjoyed speaking to my old friend Rahia Baines this morning. Thank you very much.
1: 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Simples. You should be able to trust the ads you hear, whether you love them or hate them. So we're keeping our ears open because every little helps. The ASA, keeping ads legal, decent, honest, and truthful. Oh, yes.
2: There are two types of drive you can have on the motorway. One that feels like this. Or one that feels... like this. The difference is just a few little changes, like giving more space to the car in front or not hogging the middle lane. Because being a little more considerate on the road actually reduces congestion and collisions, which transforms everyone's journey. So we all feel a little less and a lot more National Highways. Oh. Animals can't speak to drivers, but if they could, they would be asking us, telling us by the sounds of it, to put our litter and fruit waste in the bin. Because roadside litter kills an estimated 3 million animals every year. No wonder they sound miffed. So let's lend them a paw. Let's take our rubbish with us and bin it properly. National Highways. And what's that? They said that.
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2: Remembering how to prepare for a road trip is as easy as spelling it. T is for top up, like fuel, oil, and screen wash. R is for rest, taking a break every 2 hours. I is for inspect, like your tire pressure and tread. P is for prepare, being prepared for any weather. T-R-I-P. Remember that, and you're ready for a safe trip.
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1: There are two types of drive you can have on the motorway. One that feels like this. Or one that feels... like this. The difference is just a few little changes, like giving more space to the car in front or not hogging the middle lane. Because being a little more considerate on the road actually reduces congestion and collisions, which transforms everyone's journey. So we all feel a little less and a lot more national highways. Animals can't speak to drivers, but if they could, they would be asking us, telling us by the sounds of it, to put our litter and fruit waste in the bin. Because roadside litter kills an estimated 3 million animals every year. No wonder they sound miffed. So let's lend them a paw. Let's take our rubbish with us and bin it properly. National Highways. And what's that? They said thanks very much.
2: Exciting!
3: Remembering how to prepare for a road trip is as easy as spelling it. T is for top up, like fuel, oil, and screen wash. R is for rest, taking a break every 2 hours. I is for inspect, like your tyre pressure and tread. P is for prepare, being prepared for any weather. T-R-I-P. Remember that, and you're ready for a safe trip.
1: Are we ready?
3: Yes, Mum.
1: National
4: The technical
1: highways.
4: Issues is me. Any issues we have technically is always me. I'm the man who has to press the buttons.

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4: 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Can you hear it playing in the background? Thoroughly enjoyed speaking to my old friend Rahia Baines this morning. Thank you very much.

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1: Know that many, many people are trapped behind the wheel of a car. We ask which is the best way to reach them. 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
4: The ASA regulates UK ads across all media, including radio, to make sure they stick to the rules. Simples. You should be able to trust the ads you hear, whether you love them or hate them. So we're keeping our ears open because every little helps. The ASA, keeping ads legal, decent, honest, and truthful. Oh, yes.
5: There are two types of drive you can have on the motorway. One that feels like this. Or one that feels... like this. The difference is just a few little changes. Like giving more space to the car in front or not hogging the middle lane. Because being a little more considerate on the road actually reduces congestion and collisions, which transforms everyone's journey. So we all feel a little less and a lot more national highways.
6: 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Any issues we have technically is always me. I'm the man who has to press the buttons.

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1: Animals can't speak to drivers, but if they could, they would be asking us, telling us by the sounds of it, to put our litter and fruit waste in the bin. Because roadside litter kills an estimated 3 million animals every year. No wonder they sound miffed. So let's lend them a paw. Let's take our rubbish with us and bin it properly. National Highways. And what's that? They said thanks very much.
2: Exciting!
3: Remembering how to prepare for a road trip is as easy as spelling it. T is for top up, like fuel, oil and screen wash. R is for rest, taking a break every 2 hours. I is for inspect, like your tyre pressure and tread. P is for prepare, being prepared for any weather. T-R-I-P. Remember that, and you're ready for a safe trip.
1: Are we ready?
3: Yes, Mum.
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4: अपने कारोबार को कामयाबी की बुलंदियों पर ले जाने के लिए एडवर्टाइज कीजिए आप अपने आवाज एफएम पर लाइव नशरियात के अलावा आवाज सुना जा रहा है इंटरनेट पर दुनिया भर में स्पॉन्सर कीजिए अजान या फिर रंगारंग पंजाबी उर्दू पश्तो या हिंदी प्रोग्राम्स आवाज रेडियो पर और पहुंचाइए दुनिया के कोने कोने में आप अपनी आवाज़ एफएम के साथ

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1: This is Ross and Arlo. 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

0: way to reach them. 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All of them cabbies. 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
3: I cannot figure out how to stop the genre of Pakistan pop playing in one of these feeders. So we may have to skip a few advert breaks or something. I don't know what we're going to have to do here, but we'll persevere on. But
4: I've just noticed your phone there, that BT one.
3: The old school
4: That's
3: one.
4: That's a nice phone,
3: That's
4: isn't it?
3: That's a studio phone.
4: That's right, isn't it?
3: We don't turn that on.
4: Yeah. Does that? Do. What number's that then?
3: Well, you put it on here.
4: Yeah.
3: On this feeder. But if you look behind, it says Mike Live. When the phone rings, that flashes up green.
4: Ah.
3: And then you're like, you have to put everything on hold, speak to someone. I just don't know what's going on. It's just confusing.
5: Probability of hand three and given hand one and two into probability of hand four, given hand one and two into probability of hand five, given hand one and two.
3: One, two, three. One and two.

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1: Yo, it's Ty and it's Sam, and we're up on the Waz. We're here and we're loving it, and we're thinking about the people, we think about the fans, we think about everybody in the land.
0: Yeah, we're here at a Waz FM. Yeah, we're at a Waz. The presenter come here laying facts, and that's that Asian youth don't have enough opportunity to do what they want in the UK, and that's not right, because it's the freedom of land. Can you speak to my man? But I'll speak to your man. Nah, let me speak to you now and let me break this all down.
1: Peace out from Ty and Sam.
2: 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Simples. You should be able to trust the ads you hear, whether you love them or hate them. So we're keeping our ears open because every little helps. The ASA, keeping ads legal, decent, honest, and truthful. Oh, yes.
3: There are two types of drive you can have on the motorway. One that feels like this. Or one that feels... like this. The difference is just a few little changes. Like giving more space to the car in front. Or not hogging the middle lane. Because being a little more considerate on the road actually reduces congestion and collisions. Which transforms everyone's journey. So we all feel a little less and a lot more National Highways. Animals can't speak to drivers, but if they could, they would be asking us, telling us by the sounds of it, to put our litter and fruit waste in the bin. Because roadside litter kills an estimated 3 million animals every year. No wonder they sound miffed. So let's lend them a paw. Let's take our rubbish with us and bin it properly. National Highways. And what's that? They said thanks very much.
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0: didn't sound like you were going to cry just then. That gentleman was really horrible.
1: 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He was really getting up my nose.
0: He stole my dinner money.
2: Exciting. Remembering how to prepare for a road trip is as easy as spelling it. T is for top up, like fuel, oil, and screen wash. R is for rest, taking a break every 2 hours. I is for inspect, like your tyre pressure and tread. P is for prepare, being prepared for any weather. T-R-I-P. Remember that, and you're ready for a safe trip.
3: Are we ready?
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4: अपने कारोबार को कामयाबी की बुलंदियों पर ले जाने के लिए एडवर्टाइज कीजिए आप अपने आवाज एफएम पर लाइव नशरियात के अलावा आवाज सुना जा रहा है इंटरनेट पर दुनिया भर में स्पॉन्सर कीजिए अजान या फिर रंगारंग पंजाबी उर्दू पश्तो या हिंदी प्रोग्राम्स आवाज रेडियो पर और पहुंचाइए दुनिया के कोने-कोने में आप अपनी आवाज आवाज एफएम के साथ
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0: You see there? There was two adverts there that are labelled up. Let's have a look. Government ad. And this has come on. We've got four of them now. That must be updated by the big boss. I wonder if we've got to do government ads to appease the government to keep Ali out of prison.
1: Two types of drive you can have on the motorway. One that feels like this. Or one that feels... like this. The difference is just a few little changes, like giving more space to the car in front or not hogging the middle lane, because being a little more considerate on the road actually reduces congestion and collisions, which transforms everyone's journey, so we all feel a little less and a lot more National Highways. Animals can't speak to drivers, but if they could, they would be asking us, telling us by the sounds of it, to put our litter and fruit waste in the bin. Because roadside litter kills an estimated 3 million animals every year. No wonder they sound miffed. So let's lend them a paw. Let's take our rubbish with us and bin it properly. National Highways. And what's that? They said thanks very much.
2: Exciting!
3: Remembering how to prepare for a road trip is as easy as spelling it. T is for top up, like fuel, oil and screen wash. R is for rest, taking a break every 2 hours. I is for inspect, like your tyre pressure and tread. P is for prepare, being prepared for any weather. T-R-I-P. Remember that, and you're ready for a safe trip.
1: Are we ready?
3: Yes, Mum.
1: National Highways.
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11: The death toll from floods in Nepal has risen to 626, with almost 2,500 people still missing. Rescue efforts are being hampered by poor weather and fears of further flooding. After a large sign fell at a Christian festival in West Sussex, a man has died and at least six other people have been injured. Jules Utebridge has more.
12: Police were called just after 3:30 yesterday afternoon to report that a large sign had fallen and injured a number of people at the sign near to Steyning. Late last night, Sussex Police confirmed a 41-year-old man from Eastbourne died at the scene. His next of kin had been informed had been supported by specialist officers. In a statement, organisers have confirmed the event, which had been due to be held today and tomorrow, has now been cancelled.
11: The government has pledged £1.5 million to help fund the training of 100 more barristers per year, is to help tackle the backlog of cases. And in football, there are four Premier League fixtures today. Liverpool host Nottingham Forest in the early kick-off. That's the latest from Radio News Hub. I'm Grace McIntosh.
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0: 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Thor Kokni Ulai London Fulai Mogasu, Ekamakasok, Kidat Gyat, Kyar Gyat, Sorat Sor, Pionakat, Bori Sapna, Sapneat, Positive Vibes, Jivitan, Bore Tori Kitatori, Kurung, Yojiat. Mogasu, Toraikat, Zuze Rot Samplo, YouTube channel Edwin DeCosta. Like Kura, Share Kura, Subscribe Kura, Kokni Ulai. 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
1: The death toll from floods in Nepal has risen to 626, with almost 2,500 people still missing. Rescue efforts are being hampered by poor weather and fears of further flooding. After a large sign fell at a Christian festival in West Sussex, a man has died and at least six other people have been injured. Jules Utterbridge has more.
2: Police were called just after 3:30 yesterday afternoon to report that a large sign had fallen and injured a number of people at the site near to Steyning. Late last night, Sussex Police confirmed a 41-year-old man from Eastbourne died at the scene. His next of kin had been informed they'd been supported by specialist officers. In a statement, organisers have confirmed the event, which had been due to be held today and tomorrow, has now been cancelled.
1: The government has pledged £1.5 million to help fund the training of 100 more barristers per year, is to help tackle the backlog of cases. And in football, there are four Premier League fixtures today. Liverpool host Nottingham Forest in the early kick-off. That's the latest from Radio News Hub. I'm Grace McIntosh.
3: We're experiencing droughts following a long period of dry weather and repeated heat waves. Less rainfall means less water replenishing our rivers, groundwater and reservoirs. 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
4: 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Aur aap sunehri yaade Hindustani. Welcome to the show. Abhi join kiya to bahut aapko welcome karte hain. Khushamdeed. 02381980072 studio ka phone number. 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

0: In Britain today, we all know that many, many people are trapped behind the wheel of a car. We ask which is the best way to reach them. Let's see the figures. Look at that, an enormous 14 million of them are listening to commercial radio. By contrast, only 300 are reading their newspapers whilst at the wheel, all of them cabbies. Overwhelming evidence that for the motorist, radio is the route that's right.
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3: The ASA regulates UK ads across all media, including radio, to make sure they stick to the rules. Simples. You should be able to trust the ads you hear, whether you love them or hate them. So we're keeping our ears open because every little helps. The ASA, keeping ads legal, decent, honest, and truthful. Oh, yes.
4: There are two types of drive you can have on the motorway. One that feels like this.
5: Or one that feels...
4: like this. The difference is just a few little changes. Like giving more space to the car in front or not hogging the middle lane. Because being a little more considerate on the road actually reduces congestion and collisions, which transforms everyone's journey. So we all feel a little less and a lot more National Highways.
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1: Oh. Animals can't speak to drivers. But if they could, they would be asking us, telling us by the sounds of it, to put our litter and fruit waste in the bin. Because roadside litter kills an estimated 3 million animals every year. No wonder they sound miffed. So let's lend them a paw. Let's take our rubbish with us and bin it properly. National Highways. And what's that? They said thanks very much.
2: अपने कारोबार को कामयाबी की बुलंदियों पर ले जाने के लिए एडवर्टाइज कीजिए आप अपने आवाज एफएम पर लाइव नशरियात के अलावा आवाज सुना जा रहा है इंटरनेट पर दुनिया भर में स्पॉन्सर कीजिए अजान या फिर रंगारंग पंजाबी उर्दू पश्तो या हिंदी प्रोग्राम्स आवाज रेडियो पर और पहुंचाइए दुनिया के कोने-कोने में आप अपनी आवाज एफएम के साथ

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5: ASA regulates UK ads across all media, including radio, to make sure they stick to the rules. Simples. You should be able to trust the ads you hear, whether you love them or hate them. So we're keeping our ears open because every little helps. The ASA, keeping ads legal, decent, honest and truthful. Oh yes.
6: अपने कारोबार को कामयाबी की बुलंदियों पर ले जाने के लिए एडवर्टाइज कीजिए आप अपने आवाज एफएम पर लाइव नशरियात के अलावा आवाज सुना जा रहा है इंटरनेट पर दुनिया भर में स्पॉन्सर कीजिए अजान या फिर रंगारंग पंजाबी उर्दू पश्तो या हिंदी प्रोग्राम्स आवाज रेडियो पर और पहुंचाइए दुनिया के कोने-कोने में आप अपनी आवाज आवाज एफएम के साथ
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0: How do you say it? A was or a was?
2: Welcome back. आप सुन रहे हैं Awaaz FM Community Radio. मैं हूं आपका होस्ट, आपका दोस्त अली. Malcolm, if you're listening to us in Portsmouth, a very warm welcome to you. Thank you for joining us in Awaaz FM. And this next song goes out to you. I know that you love this movie. It's from the movie Chaliya 1960, and the song is sung by Mukesh, Chaliya Mera Naam. Enjoy the song.

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0: In Britain today, we all know that many, many people are trapped behind the wheel of a car. We ask which is the best way to reach them. 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
3: The ASA regulates UK ads across all media, including radio, to make sure they stick to the rules. Simples. You should be able to trust the ads you hear, whether you love them or hate them. So we're keeping our ears open because every little helps. The ASA, keeping ads legal, decent, honest, and truthful. Oh, yes.
4: Oh. Animals can't speak to drivers. But if they could, they would be asking us, telling us by the sounds of it, to put our litter and fruit waste in the bin. Because roadside litter kills an estimated 3 million animals every year. No wonder they sound miffed. So let's lend them a paw. Let's take our rubbish with us and bin it properly. National Highways. And what's that? They said thanks very much.
5: अपने कारोबार को कामयाबी की बुलंदियों पर ले जाने के लिए एडवर्टाइज कीजिए आप अपने आवाज एफएम पर लाइव नशरियात के अलावा आवाज सुना जा रहा है इंटरनेट पर दुनिया भर में स्पॉन्सर कीजिए अजान या फिर रंगारंग पंजाबी उर्दू पश्तो या हिंदी प्रोग्राम्स आवाज रेडियो पर और पहुंचाइए दुनिया के कोने-कोने में आप अपनी आवाज आवाज एफएम के साथ
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live from the gallows. Shed this news, bear my dole, lay me in the shallows. 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

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Our studio number is 0238198072. That's 0238198072. Our WhatsApp number is 0784691440. That's 0784691440. Today I'm talking about what to watch. So the first one is Doctor Who. Yes, I'm a big fan of Doctor Who. I love all the Doctors. My favourite Doctor Who has to be David Tennant. I think he was an amazing Doctor. It's pretty sad when he left. Obviously then Matt Smith came along. He was good as well. But no one topped David Tennant. I think he's one of my favourite Doctors. I actually had a TARDIS. It was amazing where you can just time travel all around the world. That'd be amazing. If you'd like to get touch in the studio, you can always call on 0238198070. That's 0238198070. Our WhatsApp number is 0778469140. That's 0778469140. I'm about to play you a song now. Do You Know by Dildy Desans. Hope you guys enjoy.

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Our studio number is 0238198072. That's 0238198072. And our WhatsApp number is 07-84-691-440. That's 07-84-691-440. Obviously, today I'm talking about what to watch. The next one is Stranger Things. That's right. If you're a fan of Supernatural, I highly recommend you watch it. Some people have given it good reviews. And obviously, if you're a fan of Bollywood movies, you can watch Kabhi Khushi Kabhi Gham as well on there. They've got a whole bunch of Bollywood movies on Netflix as well. So you can even watch them as well. And if you'd like to get in touch with the studio, you can always call 0238198072. That's 0238198072. Our WhatsApp number is 07-84-691-440. That's 07-84-691-440. I'm about to play you another song, and this song is called I Want It That Way, and it's by the Backstreet Boys. Hope you guys enjoy.

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1: 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Our studio number is 0238198072. That's 0238198072. And our WhatsApp number is 07784691440. That's 07784691440. Today I'm talking about what to watch. The next one is all Marvel movies. Yes, if you're a fan of Marvel superheroes, then I will highly recommend you watch it. They've got things like Deadpool. They've got Spider-Man movies. So there's quite a few that you can watch. They've even got Infinity War. They've got the Marvel Avengers Endgame. So those are amazing things you can watch. They've got Black Panther. They've got Galaxy of the Guardians. A whole bunch of movies on there you can even watch. And it's amazing that we can do this in the comfort of our home. Before, we had to actually go out and get the movie and to watch it. But nowadays, we can just do it while we're sat on the sofa and just order it. And there you go. You can watch it straight away. You don't need to worry about anything. Technology has improved so much. Obviously, the next song I'm about to play for you is Just The Way You Are. And this is by Bruno Mars. Hope you guys enjoy.

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That's 023-8198-0072. And our WhatsApp number is 07784.

C-3PO, and there's also Chewbacca, and also there's Luke, and there's Darth Vader as well. Like, you know, Darth Vader, so Luke, I am your father. But apparently he never says that. He says, I am your father. Which is like, I've actually remember people saying, or I remember him saying, Luke, I am your father. But no, apparently he never said that. So there's a whole, everyone's a bit of confusion. How come most of us remember him saying, Luke, I am your father? Instead, no, he doesn't say that. That's what I want to know if anyone else actually heard that. Have you heard him say, Luke, I am your father, or I am your father? Or no, I am your father. It's a bit strange, though. I'm not sure why everyone remembers it different, because obviously if one person's seen it, it can't be everyone remembers the same thing as you remember. It's a bit strange. If you'd like to get in touch, you can always call us on 0238198070. That's 0238198070. Our WhatsApp number is 0778469140. That's 0778469140. And guys, please do like the Facebook page, which is facebook.com/thedevilrises. 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The next song I'm going to play is Gurdas Mann, Bendiga Liyan. Hope you guys enjoy.

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Our studio number is 0238198070. That's 0238198070. Our WhatsApp number is 0778469140. That's 0776914440. And guys, please do like the Facebook page, which is facebook.com/devilrises. 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Obviously, I'm talking about what to watch during the Happy, which is about a detective who suffers a heart attack, and when he wakes up, he has an imaginary friend who happens to be a small blue flying unicorn. You heard it right, guys. It's a flying unicorn. Obviously, and the next one is Living With Yourself, which is about Paul Rudd, who decides to clone himself so he can go other places. It's pretty good, actually. I would love to clone myself. I will send him to places I don't want to go. So it'd be amazing. I can just sail at home and send him to go and do my work. It'll be amazing. The next song I'm going to play is Dunhai Dunhai, and it's from the movie Goyla. Hope you guys enjoy.

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1: 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That's 0776914040. And guys, please do like the Facebook page, which is facebook.com/devilrises. 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Obviously, today I'm talking about what to watch. The next one is Better Call Saul, which is a prequel to Breaking Bad. If you've seen Breaking Bad and you loved it, I highly recommend you watch Better Call Saul. You'll also love this one as well. It's amazing. And maybe one day they say that Jesse and obviously the lead characters in Breaking Bad may show up on Better Call Saul. So fingers crossed, you may get to actually see them. I think it'll be amazing to see them again. We haven't seen them in ages. I've actually completed the whole season of Breaking Bad, so I highly recommend you watch both of them. They're amazing. So the next song I'm about to play you is Eyes on You, and it's by the one and only Jason. Hope you guys enjoy.

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1: 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Simples. You should be able to trust the ads you hear, whether you love them or hate them. So we're keeping our ears open because every little helps. The ASA, keeping ads legal, decent, honest, and truthful. Oh, yes.
2: There are two types of drive you can have on the motorway. One that feels like this. Or one that feels... like this. The difference is just a few little changes. Like giving more space to the car in front. Or not hogging the middle lane. Because being a little more considerate on the road actually reduces congestion and collisions. Which transforms everyone's journey. So we all feel a little less... and a lot more... National Highways.
3: अपने कारोबार को कामयाबी की बुलंदियों पर ले जाने के लिए एडवरटाइज कीजिए आप अपने आवाज एफएम पर लाइव नशरियात के अलावा आवाज सुना जा रहा है इंटरनेट पर दुनिया भर में स्पॉन्सर कीजिए अजान या फिर रंगारंग पंजाबी उर्दू पश्तो या हिंदी प्रोग्राम्स आवाज रेडियो पर और पहुंचाइए दुनिया के कोने-कोने में आप अपनी आवाज आवाज एफएम के साथ
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0: Hello, you beautiful people. You are listening to The Devil Rises only on Awards FM 99.8. Sorry about this, but I have to go right now. But I'll be back same time, same place next week. So see you guys then. Remember, guys, to like my Facebook page, which is facebook.com/TheDevilRises. 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
5: 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Simples. You should be able to trust the ads you hear, whether you love them or hate them. So we're keeping our ears open because every little helps. The ASA, keeping ads legal, decent, honest, and truthful. Oh, yes.
6: Exciting! 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

0: Hello friends, my name is Rahi Baines and I've come to remind you to listen to my radio show Kinare Kinare every Tuesday between 11 a.m. and 1 p.m. As usual, there is loads of music, masti and manoranjan for you. The program includes chutkle, funny poems and skits, Bollywood biographies, birthday bash whereby I mention the names of all my Facebook friends who had their birthdays in the last 7 days, Zara Hatke, which is off the beaten track pieces of musical items, and a lot more. So see you next Tuesday between 11 a.m. and 1 p.m. here on Awaaz FM.
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2: 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You are listening to the Russian program «Русская душа». I am Alina. Welcome to the show. 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February 28, the last day of winter. In some places there is still snow, in others winter passed without a single white morning. But regardless of the weather, you can feel something shifting. The days are getting longer, the light lingers a little more each evening. There is a quiet sense that something new is approaching. Tonight's show is not only about winter, it's about transition. About that subtle feeling that brighter days are ahead. И откроет наш эфир сегодня Полина Гагарина со своей песней «Зима». And Полина Гагарина will open our show today with her song «Winter». Let's listen.

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In next song, snow is more than weather. 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

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If in the previous song snow meant memories and pain, here it becomes something else entirely. White snow feels like a blank page, like a new calendar starting from zero. It covers the old roads and suddenly the night turns bright without a single word. Sometimes a snowstorm doesn't confuse us, it recedes us. 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

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It tests our patience and sometimes our hearts. Even the strongest storm eventually fades, and the silence afterward feels prettiest. 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

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And just like that, February is ending the final page of winter. 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

0: In Britain today, we all know that many, many people are trapped behind the wheel of a car. We ask which is the best way to reach them. Let's see the figures. Look at that. An enormous 14 million of them are listening to commercial radio. By contrast, only 300 are reading their newspapers whilst at the wheel. All of them cabbies. Overwhelming evidence that for the motorist, radio is the route that's right.
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3: 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Even after the darkest storm, a bright morning arrives. And on this last day of winter, these lines feel especially meaningful. Sometimes winter is not about temperature. It's about calling out in a snowstorm and not being heard. About someone standing close but emotionally far away. 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

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Sometimes we warm someone else and forget about ourselves. Sometimes we are not hurt until it's too late. Maybe this final winter evening is a reminder not to let our words freeze in the storm. 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

0: 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И я ее ведущая, Алина. 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
1: 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Let's listen. 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
1: 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Sometimes the warmest feelings are born in winter. 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

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Through darker evening, through quiet reflection, and now we stand at the edge of seasons, ready to open the window, let in fresh air and begin again. 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

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And before we fully say goodbye to winter, we can't forget Maslenitsa. Maslenitsa is an ancient Slavic festival celebrating the farewell to winter. It's a week of pancakes, round and golden like the sun, of music, laughter and fire. People gather together and symbolically burn the image of winter to welcome spring and brighter days ahead. It's a celebration of warmth, renewal and light. 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

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Our show is coming to an end. Tonight we spoke about winter in many forms, about cold and warmth, about memories and new beginnings, about snow that hides footprints and snow that feels like a blank page. To close this evening, here is a song about open fields, frosty air and freedom, about leaving everything heavy behind and reading forward in the light. Пусть белый снег от Олега Газманова останется красивым воспоминанием, а впереди будет больше солнечных дней. May winter remain a beautiful memory and may brighter days be ahead. 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You were listening to Русская душа on Avaz FM 99.8, and I am your host Alina, wishing you a gentle farewell to winter and a warm welcome to spring. Bye-bye and see you soon!

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1: Today, we all know that many, many people are trapped behind the wheel of a car. 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All of them cabbies. 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

0: Hello and welcome to this week's edition of the Hampshire Chronicle from the Winchester and District Talking newspaper. May I first introduce our readers for this week? Deborah Cranmer.
1: Hello.
0: Richard Martin.
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0: Jackie Donlan.
3: Hello.
0: And I'm your presenter, Peter Lydiard. So, our usual regular notices. The first is to say, if you know someone who is sight impaired and would like to receive our recordings, or if you have a problem with this recording, please contact us on 01962 861229. That is 01962 861229. And this number can also be found on the key fob attached to the memory stick. As you listen to the recording, remember that you can use the buttons on your box to move on from an item before it finishes, or back to any of the tracks if you want to listen to them again. And for those of you with computers or tablets, apart from using the memory stick in the box provided, you can load it onto your own device. You can also access this recording through our website, www.winchestertalkingnews.com. And the recording is also available on Southampton Community Radio stations, Awaz Radio and Fiesta PM. And so we go on to our headline stories. The first one from Deborah, please.
1: City Council triggers plans for Silver Hill. Winchester's massive regeneration scheme has been backed by Cabinet, despite plans for no affordable housing. In a major landmark, Winchester City Council's Cabinet agreed on Tuesday, August 25th, that its development partner, Jigsaw, can submit a planning application for the £150 million scheme, also known as Silver Hill. The application has been in preparation in some form since 2016 and would deliver 232 homes, 3,619 square metres of commercial space, 6,600 square metres of public squares, new alleyways and routes, 1,275 square metres of children's play space, and the opening of culverted waterways. The plans include no affordable or social housing. The bus station would be removed, while the proposed hotel has been dropped. The decision allows Jigsaw to move the project to the planning stage, but it does not grant planning permission. Winchester City Council's leader, Councillor Martin Todd, said, "The decision is about what is right for the city and the future of the city. We're at the point where some people are asking us to stop and start again. And do we start again or go ahead? I think it's important that we go ahead." Planning expert and former City Councillor Ian Tate opposed the scheme. He said, "I believe this is a second-rate set of proposals that offers nothing to the people of Winchester. It's reprehensible that a council-led scheme has dropped all the affordable housing plans." Mr. Tate added, "I've looked at the visuals. People often ask to define Winchesterness. These visuals show just anywhere buildings dropped into the city." He called on the council to scrap the regeneration project and sell the land to other developers. Councillor Caroline Horrell, a Conservative member for Wanston and Mitchell-Devon and vice chair of the Scrutiny Committee, backed the regeneration project but raised concerns about its current form. She said, "At this point, we're going away from the things that we aspired to. The Scrutiny Committee discussion was about how the scheme has changed." Matt Woolgar, Development Director at Igloo, which leads the Jigsaw Partnership, defended dropping the hotel. He said the introduction of a hotel into the scheme would reduce the number of housing. One of the buildings in Phase 1, for example, holds 50 homes that would be replaced by a hotel with approximately 100 beds. Councillor Todd said, "We have a great scheme in front of us. Winchester has waited long enough. The current scheme follows two previous Silver Hill proposals that failed because of economic factors and legal action, respectively. Jigsaw's indicative programme envisaged phased construction, subject to planning approval, with completion by 2034.
0: Thank you, Deborah. Richard, please.
2: Obsessive fan who stalked star, jailed. An obsessive Winchester fan who stalked Doctor Who star Billy Piper has been jailed for 12 months. Philip Jerome, 49, of Fifields Road, Highcliffe, breached a stalking prevention order and appeared at Basingstoke Magistrates Court on his birthday after admitting 4 breaches. Anissa Al-Rubi, prosecuting, told the court that Mr. Jerome had been under a stalking prevention order since July 2022. She said he's been subject to a restraining order since 2018 after attending her home, leaving cards and sending letters. He breached that order in December 2018 by messaging her mother and sister on Facebook, expressing a wish to meet, and by returning to Miss Piper's address and making comments about her partner. On December 27, 2025, police inspected Jerome's devices and found 4 images of Miss Piper on his phone. He'd also tagged 11 posts and images, including AI-generated pictures, on X, referencing the actress on 4 separate days earlier that month. One post, dated December 7, 2025, read, "I think I know which image probably made me fall for Miss Piper. GQ Awards had made me want to meet her." The court heard that Miss Piper's X account is managed by her personal assistant, who shields her from negative or irrelevant content. Officers also discovered ring binders at Jerome's home filled with newspaper clippings, event details, and other memorabilia related to Miss Piper. In 2022, he was jailed for 12 months after turning up at a Comic-Con convention in breach of his restraining order. He posed twice for a fan photo with Miss Piper, changing his outfit between photos. On the second occasion, Miss Piper recognised him and alerted security, who removed him from the event. Jerome also has a history of harassment dating back to 2012, including an incident involving a female friend whom he harassed by sleeping outside her address in the woods. District Judge Holman said, "You have a sexual interest in Miss Piper, making reference to her without having a bra on and so on. The motivation is to contact her in the hope that she will engage in a relationship with you. You demonstrated an entrenched pattern of stalking and harassment offences and failing to comply with court orders." Caroline Bonavia, mitigating for Jerome, argued that his actions might appear similar to those of an enthusiastic fan, if not for the existing order. Miss Bonavia said, "Were it not for the order, these offences would be very similar to what a keen fan would post about a public figure. A lot of them are similar images in her head in an Andy Warhol arrangement, many repeats essentially of her face and sometimes with AI. The difference for him is that he must not do this and he accepts it." Miss Bonavia told the court that Jerome had shown little remorse or empathy and had recently been diagnosed with autism.
0: Thank you, Richard. Jackie, please.
3: Objections aired over loss of city car park. Opposition is being voiced to the loss of a Winchester city centre car park to housing development. The City Council has announced it wants to build 44 affordable homes, 40 flats and 4 houses on the 165-space St Peter's car park off Gordon Road. Councillors discussed the idea, which is at a preliminary stage, at the Scrutiny Committee on Wednesday, August the 19th, and heard the first public response. Lynn Mellish, a council tenant and former member of TACT, Tenants and Council Together, told the committee any development should be for social housing and not affordable, for which rents are tied to 80% of market levels. Affordable housing in Winchester is unaffordable to people on low incomes. She added, "The expectation that people will not require parking is premature, maybe in the future. This is Winchester, not London or Oxford. Our public transport is unreliable. Building without parking will exacerbate a difficult situation. This car park needs to stay. City Councillor Stephen Godfrey, Conservative, said the council was assuming that displaced drivers would find another nearby car park. Instead, they might go elsewhere. But former City Councillor Ian Tate questioned why there would be any parking provision. People who live in city centres have to learn to live without cars. We increasingly see in London people are finding alternatives. Councillor Mark Reach, portfolio holder for Good Homes, said there were several car parks nearby, including at River Park, about 100 yards away. Councillor Caroline Horrell, Conservative group leader, said the housing idea was discussed in the public consultation on the new local plan, but that was for only 30 homes and not 44. Residents were consulted, but now we propose to significantly increase that. If I was a resident, I would be demoralised by that. Councillor Margot Power said any form proposal needed to consider carers parking. Councillor James Batho said St Peter's has 165 spaces. At nearby Tower Street, Chesil, Middlebrook Street and the Brooks, there are 1,600 spaces, more than enough to absorb any displaced vehicles. Fewer cars in that area would allow for a change of traffic signals on North Walls and a smoother flow. The proposal is set to go to Cabinet on Tuesday, August the 28th, when policymakers will decide to undertake further research of up to £480,000 into the idea, looking at its financial viability and issues such as flooding and archaeology. The car park was created in the 1970s for temporary use after the demolition of St Peter's School and its relocation to Oliver's Battery.
0: Thank you, Jackie. My headline story is City Centre Disruption. Winchester City Centre had to endure another weekend of disruption following the closure of M3 Junction 9. National Highway shut the junction from Friday, August the 21st, through to 6 a.m. on Monday, August the 24th, to allow engineers to undertake key work. A Hyde resident said the impact of the second closure on Hyde was as bad as the previous one last month. Several roads into the city centre were far busier than usual as drivers sought to find alternative routes to use other than Junction 9. Rose Burns, former city councillor of Hyde Street, said the traffic was relentless and noisy. I'm not sure if it was any better than last time, even given the big notices at both ends of the street. There were also sirens as well as honking horns. We do need the signs to remain up over the next few weeks. It may deter some from using the street as a convenient route. The junction will be closed for the third and final time between September the 11th and the 14th. And now we go on to the death notices, starting with Deborah, please.
1: Bacon, Anthony Bacon, peacefully at Winchester Hospice on the 8th of August, aged 68.
2: Biddle, Gillian Elaine Biddle, peacefully at home on the 18th of August.
3: Booth, Christopher John Booth, peacefully on the 16th of August, aged 83.
0: Bryant, David Bryant, at home, aged 42.
1: Carrick, John Andrew Carrick, 22nd of August, aged 76.
2: Chaffee, David William Chaffee, peacefully at St Richard's Hospital, Chichester, 28th of July, aged 87.
3: Hill, Audrey Nora Hill, née Laburn, on the 19th of July, aged 91.
0: Jones, Patricia Ann Jones, peacefully, 13th of August.
1: Key, Jean Key, peacefully, on the 30th of July, aged 92.
2: Muspratt, Philip Christopher Muspratt, peacefully at home on the 19th of August, aged 74.
3: Newman, Sonia Newman, peacefully at Winchester Heights Care Home on the 15th of August, aged 81.
0: Silverwood, Melissa Silverwood, 1st of August, after a long battle with lung cancer.
1: Umlant, Helen Umlant, peacefully at Winchester Hospice on the 10th of August, aged 73.
2: Wall, Ian Edward Wall, peacefully at Royal Hampshire County Hospital on the 13th of August.
3: White, Carol White, peacefully at Winchester Hospice on the 8th of August, aged 75.
0: Thank you. Well, now we have a Christian comment read by Jackie, please.
3: And it's entitled The Sad Song of Every Parent. The 1960s musical Fiddler on the Roof could hardly be more specific, even niche. It's about an observant Jewish community struggling to make a living in a small village in Tsarist Russia in 1905. But it is one of the most successful musicals ever. Its picture of families and life's ups and downs has eternal cross-border, cross-culture appeal. And there is one particular song, Sunrise Sunset. It is sung by parents watching their children getting married. When do they get to be beautiful young people? Happiness and tears combined. It is a song that appeals to everyone, but in particular, any parent of grown-up children will probably shed a tear hearing it. And my safe bet is that this song will survive for as long as there are weddings and parents in the world. At this time of year, parents and children are all being reminded that everyone is growing up and another year has moved on. Young people are going back to their studies, and for some, there is a big change, starting school or primary school to secondary, up to sixth form college, or going into higher education, maybe going away to university. C.D. Lewis said, in a poem about sending your child to school, love is proved in the letting go. We know that, and we will joke with other parents. Can't wait for some peace and quiet, looking forward to a full fridge and an empty laundry basket. And we all know how to take those comments, because we can hold two views at the same time. That can be true. And also, the sad feeling will be true. Speaking as someone who cried all the way home after dropping children at university. So again, tears and happiness. Christians have backup. We can pray, and we know that we can take our troubles to God, and we can rely on him. He will understand and help us. Christian faith is there to help us at these times, to make us see that there is a purpose in everything. Sometimes Jesus was quite harsh about family life. In Matthew 10, he says fathers and children will turn against each other, but there is always love. In John 15, we find, as the Father has loved me, so have I loved you. Now remain in my love. God lets us go. We have decisions and free will, but he still loves us, and we have that certainty, even as we make sometimes imperfect choices. And that's by Moira Redmond.
0: Thank you. Well, we now have letters to the editor. There are 8 letters this week, starting with Deborah, please.
1: And the first letter is from Keith Hatter. Pity if petition stops River Park scheme. In response to Mike Caldwell's letter in the Chronicle on August the 13th, I am aware that the petition does not oppose the principle, and am as concerned as he with protecting the environment. I apologise if my arguments were not clear enough to have answered the points that he reiterates. Also, a consultation might use some of the allocated budget and potentially produce a poorer result. I agree with Judith Martin, in the Chronicle letters August the 13th, that there may be better uses for the money, but I've been told that the funding could only be reallocated to other projects concerned with the parks. This presumably applies to the walking strategy, whose formulation I sat in on and was much in favour of. It would be a great pity if the petition and possible consultation resulted in the schemes being abandoned and not replaced by something better. Keith Hatter, Arthur Road, Hyde, Winchester. And the letter is accompanied by 2 matching photographs. One is the field as it is now, and the other is a grassy field with a path going across it.
0: Thank you, Deborah. Richard, please.
2: Tony Stevens writes about a costly 20 miles an hour limit. I read Megan Stanley's report in the Chronicle, August the 13th, regarding the call by a local slower group for a blanket 20 miles an hour speed limit throughout the whole of Winchester due to the very dangerous roads in the city. Whilst I agree with many of the physical constraints mentioned regarding footpaths, I would disagree with the overall sentiment expressed that these footways are dangerous or that the current speed limits within the city are excessive, particularly as most of the time the traffic barely gets above a crawl. In fact, footpaths and one-way streets would be much safer if cyclists, scooter riders and so on were not permitted to ride on the footpaths or the wrong way along one-way streets. But of course the police are far too busy elsewhere to deal with such minor inconvenient lawbreakers. Pity that we cannot have the County Council parking attendants are charged with stopping this encouraged bad practice by issuing on-the-spot fines. As regards the need to protect children walking to school, the County Council is charged with creating safe walking routes. But I can say that some parents choose to go their own way in that respect, even though there is a safer route. The M3 Junction 9 A34 junction improvement is and will continue to cause some short-term traffic issues within the city, but the improvement will ultimately result in probably less traffic trying to get through the city at peak times to access places further afield. So perhaps slower, could have a bit of a patience and see what effects the completed National Highways Road Junction improvement will bring, instead of issuing the call for a blanket 20 miles an hour speed limit throughout the city. There's supposed to be a science behind the introduction of road traffic improvements, which includes speed limits, and although slower complain about the use of retrospective action for justification, I have yet to see any reports from the County Council that clearly state that existing 20 miles an hour zones have done anything other than reduce the speed of traffic. There's been absolutely zero information as to the actual savings in injury, accidents, in any of the original pilot zones within Hampshire. And now that justification has disappeared, their application of the science is now almost non-existent. When you consider the reasons for granting the recent extension of the 30 miles an hour limit on Romsey Road and the absolute waste of funds that was. I think the slower group should be more concerned about the closure of Andover Road and the absolutely appalling decision by Hampshire County Council to curtail school buses from King's Worthy to Henry Beaufort School rather than promoting a blanket 20 miles an hour speed limit for the whole or even parts of Winchester not yet afflicted by this unnecessary and costly speed reduction measure. Tony Stevens, Departures, King Worthy.
0: Thank you, Richard. Jackie, please.
3: And this is a letter from the Reverend Chris Scott from Hyde asking the question, is ADHD real? The programme aired on Channel 4 recently, The Great ADHD Myth, questioning whether ADHD is real or simply a social construction, raised some interesting questions, not least the philosophical one, what is real? My son, who has had type 1 diabetes since he was 8, was diagnosed with ADHD when he was about 12 years old. He is now 30. He was diagnosed because the psychologist working at the diabetic unit thought there was more going on with his challenging behaviour than just the influence of fluctuating blood sugars. She referred him to a child psychiatrist who diagnosed ADHD. He prescribed Ritalin, which immediately enabled him to get through a school day without collecting a red card. But like Mason, he prescribed Ritalin, which immediately enabled him to get through a school day without collecting a red card.

0: human beings, and not least psychiatrists, like to classify conditions, box them up neatly, and consider some behaviours as pathological, to be controlled rather than understood. In times of war, we give medals to people with such pathological behaviours. In times of peace, they are regarded as disruptive and a menace to society. It is telling that ADHD stands for Attention Deficit Hyperactivity Disorder. It is not classed as a disorder when its actions result in a Victoria Cross, only when it disrupts orderly classroom behaviour. My brother-in-law, after retiring from an engineering background, worked as a school caretaker for some years. On occasions, boys who were being disruptive were given to him. He would engage the child in an activity in which the child found some purpose and in which he could find some satisfaction and sense of achievement. I am myself dyslexic. I went through the education system in the 1950s and 1960s when dyslexia did not exist. I hated my school years with a loathing, bunking off a huge amount and leaving school in the middle of term on my 15th birthday without a single qualification. Thank goodness dyslexia is now regarded as a real thing, but nevertheless treated by most people as a disability. Both my son and daughter are dyslexic. My daughter now regards it as her superpower, which enables her to see beyond the obvious and find solutions that other people just cannot see. On the whole, our education system is geared towards those who do not have any form of neurodiversity, and for many, it works. But for those who think outside the box, it feels like they are a round peg, constantly being forced into a square hole. Is ADHD real? Well, the answer is yes and no. It is real in as much as some people's brains work differently to others. It only becomes a disorder when society deems it so. Why are more and more children being diagnosed with ADHD? It is because, amongst other reasons, our children are being forced through the same educational sausage machine when one size does not fit all. And that's from the Reverend Chris Scott, King Alfred Terrace, Hyde.
1: Thank you, Jackie. My letter is written by Crawford Wright, and it's headed Ponds Revival. There were three ponds close to where I live. They have all been filled in. With climate change causing wildfires in rural and suburban areas, ponds would have provided a source of water for fire services. When we have torrential rain, ponds act as reservoirs and prevent drains from being overloaded and flooding. A pond provides a substantial home and support to wildlife. We need to start a programme of restoring and building new ponds. That's written by Crawford Wright of Chapel Road, Swanmore. Deborah, please.
2: The next letter is from Bob Whitmarsh. Drive less. Thank you for publishing my letter in the Chronicle on August the 13th, but somehow the last two sentences were omitted. They were intended to illustrate what individuals and politicians, by introducing appropriate and possibly radical legislation, can do to limit greenhouse gas emissions. These gases are driving global warming, and not least the high temperatures we are experiencing this summer. For example, some people can improve their home's insulation, replace their gas boiler by a heat pump, avoid long-haul flights, take the train on holidays abroad, or stay in the UK. Simply driving less and taking a bus or a train, or walking and cycling, helps too. Driving less could contribute substantially to reducing Winchester's district's emissions. In 2024, the latest year for government-published data, road transport continued to contribute almost half of the emissions produced from within the area. Although this figure includes traffic on the M3, around two-thirds can probably be attributed to the district's 86,000 cars and vans. Bob Whitmarsh, Berwick Avenue, Week, Winchester.
1: Thank you, Deborah. Richard?
3: Jasmine.

0: Williams is encouraging us to take part in a charity walk. I'm writing to encourage your readers to take part in Kidney Care UK's Walk the Parks event on the 12th of September 2026, starting at Hyde Park in London. As the UK's leading kidney patient support charity, we exist to ensure that no one faces kidney disease alone. But we can't do this all by ourselves. We need your readers' support. Did you know that right now, 221 people in Hampshire are on the transplant waiting list, waiting for that life-changing call? And 80% of those will be people waiting for a kidney transplant. Accessible 2, 5 and 10-mile options are available, so however you choose to walk the park, wheel, scoot, toddle, just have a leisurely stroll with friends, family, and even four-legged companions, you'll be joining a community who are all walking for kidney disease, for those on dialysis, and for those awaiting a transplant. If getting to London isn't possible, then your readers can take part in virtually one of Hampshire's stunning local parks. Sign up here. Fundraise, or one word, .kidneycareuk, or one word, .org/event/walktheparks. That's Jasmine Williams, Events Manager of Kidney Care UK in Alton.
1: Thank you, Richard. Jackie, please.
2: This letter is from Sue Webb about the pothole crisis. Outlining potholes and broken speed bumps with a rattle can does not solve the problem. Our roads are a disgrace and are dangerous. Before we know where we are, winter will be upon us, and nobody has done anything to repair last winter's damage. And that's from Sue Webb, Quarry Road, St Giles Hill, Winchester.
1: Thank you, Jackie. And the last letter is written by Rodney Wilmot, and it's headed, Thanks, Boomtown. I would like to thank the organisers of Boomtown for a brilliantly put together festival with little impact on the local environs, even to the extra staff working on the railway station on Monday. That's August the 17th. I got my train with no impact from revellers who swelled the London platform. They, the festival leavers, were very polite. That was written by Rodney Wilmot of Berwick Avenue, Week. Right, editorial comment, please, from Richard.
0: And this week it's headed, A Reality Out of Hopes Conceded. Few developments in Winchester history have generated as much debate as the Central Winchester Regeneration Scheme, better known to many residents as Silver Hill. It has lurched through legal battles, political change and economic realities, emerging as a very different proposition from first imagined. At its heart, the current scheme is a lesson in compromise. A recent idea included a hotel, a feature supporters argued would boost tourism and strengthen Winchester's economy. Yet that idea has melted away as plans were revised to reflect the need for more housing. That housing will not include any affordable homes, which is a big blow. The redevelopment of the Broadway area has also brought difficult decisions over the future of the city's bus station. Since the 1930s, it served as a gateway to Winchester, but its demolition forms part of the drive to create a more attractive and pedestrian-friendly public realm. Critics have argued that removing a dedicated transport hub risks weakening public transport provision. These compromises illustrate the tension that underpins almost every major regeneration project. Cities must balance heritage with progress, public opinion with economic reality, and aspiration with affordability. Perhaps the challenge is best summed up by the German writer Rainer Metzger, who observed, "Architecture is the art of compromise, building a reality out of hopes conceded." The Central Winchester Regeneration Scheme embodies that sentiment. It is neither the development some campaigners feared, nor the grand vision some supporters once imagined. Instead, it's the product of years of negotiation, adaptation, and concession, reflecting the difficult choices required to shape a historic city for the future.
1: Thank you, Richard. Now, the opinion piece this week is written by the Hampshire Chronicle editor, Kimberly Barber, and it's headed, Spanish Have It All Figured Out. I'd just come back from a few days near Barcelona. The weather was gloriously hot, meaning we could spend days on the beach, swimming in the Med, relaxing in the cool sea breeze and generally enjoying life. I was staying in Califel at my brother's flat, where he retreats when living in London gets too much. There were lots of tourists, mainly from Spain, and the place was bustling with Spanish culture. The trip left me with a lingering feeling that the Spanish have got something figured out that we're still struggling with in Britain. It's not just the sunshine, it's the way people spend time together. Every evening, as the temperature eased and the day's fierce heat retreated, the streets came alive. Restaurants filled up, cafe tables spilled onto the pavements, children ran around while parents enjoyed a drink, grandparents sat chatting, teenagers gathered in groups. Nobody seemed in a rush. Eating and drinking out wasn't treated as a special occasion, it was simply part of daily life. I was amazed by the number of cafes, bars and restaurants. Every corner seemed to be a different place to sit. As someone who spends plenty of time in Hampshire's pubs, cafes and restaurants, I couldn't help comparing it with home. Now, we've got some fantastic places to eat and drink. Hampshire is packed with brilliant independent businesses run by hard-working people who pour everything into what they do. But increasingly, going out feels like a luxury. Before you even ordered a starter, you're mentally adding up the bill, especially with children to pay for too. A coffee can easily cost £4. A pint is often closer to £5 or £6. Dinner for a family of four can quickly become a three-figure sum. We ate out in Barcelona, a family of four, and the bill came to just £47. A trip to the circus, where in the UK you expect to be stung for refreshments, saw two beers, two cans of pop, and two large popcorns come in at £11. Another cafe trip, where we each had a drink and an ice cream, was just £13. These prices are obviously in stark contrast to what we'd pay here in England. One cinema in Hampshire, which we occasionally go to when we are feeling flush, charges £8 for popcorn alone. We have been increasingly horrified by being charged £3.50 for a can of pop when out. It's nobody's fault. Hospitality businesses are battling eye-watering energy bills, staffing costs, rising food prices, and endless financial pressures. But the result is that many of us think twice before heading out. We Brits are quick to stock up at the supermarket and retreat indoors back into our own bubble. In Spain, it felt different. Partly that's because prices often seem lower than they are here, especially for everyday things like coffee, beer and simple meals. But it's more than that. There seems to be a culture built around lingering. Nobody appears eager to eat quickly and leave. Maybe it's simply too darn hot to cook at home in Spain in the summer. But there wasn't that subtle pressure to free up the table for the next booking. Watching families gather round outdoor tables late into the night felt refreshingly familiar and strangely foreign at the same time. It made me realise how much we lose when socialising becomes something we have to budget carefully for. Some of life's best moments aren't expensive experiences or big nights out. They're a coffee with a friend you haven't seen for ages, a relaxed family meal, a quick drink that turns into an evening of laughter. Those moments build communities. Of course, Spain isn't some perfect paradise. People there face plenty of financial pressures of their own. Wages are generally lower and households still deal with rising costs and housing challenges. But from a visitor's perspective, the difference was impossible to ignore. By the end of the trip, I found myself wondering whether the Spanish secret isn't really just about tapas, wine, or sunshine at all. Perhaps it's simply that they've held on to the idea that spending time together matters. Right, we now have a look at what Barham thinks is an alternative look at the news from Jackie, please.
2: Boomtown Ukes reflect. A ukulele group has reflected on the joy of performing at one of the UK's most immersive music festivals. The Ukes of Boomtown, a band made up of players from across Hampshire, performed four sets over 2 days at Boomtown. Their total stage time came to 3.5 hours and included performances at the Old Town opening ceremony and Busker's Wharf. The group, which has performed at the festival for several years, described the experience as dusty and exhilarated. A spokesperson for the group said, "Ukes Go Boom Boomtown is one of the festival calendar's highlights, held each year near Winchester. I have just returned, dusty and exhilarated, after 5 days immersed in its frenetic, joyful blend of music, entertainment and colour, created by more than 70,000 revellers. As part of that spirit, I was privileged to join the festival's vibrant entertainment lineup with the Ukes of Boomtown and help take the festival by storm. In the right hands, this bright, cheerful instrument can be a powerful way to get the party started." This year's main Boomtown theme, Radical Redesign, which challenged festival goers to rethink how they live, what they value, and what needs rebuilding from the ground up to create a better world beyond the festival. The spokesperson said, "As a local band, including players from across Hampshire, we've worked with the festival entertainment team for several years, returning each time with an eclectic mix of songs performed with passion, joy, and a healthy dash of lunacy. Our set ranges from folk, pop, blues, and rock to anything else that catches our ear, as long as we can make it fun and entertaining."
1: Thank you, Jackie. Now, a quick look at some of the things coming up in our area you might be interested in, starting with Deborah, please.
3: Winchester Heritage Open Days. The countdown is on to Winchester Heritage Open Days, with just weeks to go until the festival returns, and the box office opens on Thursday, August the 27th. Following a record-breaking year, visitors are being encouraged to explore the 2026 programme and start planning what they want to discover this September. Taking place from September the 11th to the 20th, Winchester Heritage Open Days will bring 10 days of history, heritage and culture to Winchester and the surrounding area. This year's programme includes tours and walks, site openings, workshops, talks and lectures, exhibitions, family-friendly activities, performances and more, offering unique opportunities for visitors to explore familiar places in new ways and uncover stories from the past. The 2026 theme, Everyday Histories, invites visitors to look beyond famous figures and grand buildings to discover the people and stories that shaped everyday life. At Hampshire Archives, Never Been Here Before, visitors can explore family and local history, investigate the story of their house, and discover historic photographs, maps, films, and books, with staff available to get them started. Visitors can also discover more of Winchester's history on a guided walking tour from St Faith's Road to St Cross Hospital, exploring the area's fascinating history and development with the City of Winchester Trust. Alternatively, enjoy an outdoor concert featuring Take Note Choir and the Hyde Pipers, set against the atmospheric backdrop of the magnificent ruins of Wolsey Castle. There are plenty of opportunities to get hands-on too. Visitors can try making medieval-style tiles at St Bartholomew's Church in Hyde. Follow the Hidden Hyde in Trails to uncover evidence of Hyde Abbey. or step into the Viking Age with Vikings in Wessex, a strategy board game based on the politics and warfare of the late Viking Age. With the box office opening on August the 27th, now is the time to explore the programme and decide what you want to see. While all Heritage Open Days events are free and many do not require booking, some have limited spaces and need to be booked in advance. Don't forget to visit the festival information point at the Brook Centre, open throughout both weekends of the festival.
1: Thank you, Deborah. And can I just add that the Cheswell Theatre, and there's several people around the table associated with the Cheswell Theatre, will also be taking part in the Heritage Open events. The Cheswell will be open on Saturday the 12th from 9:30 to 3:30, visitors will be shown round the building, talking about the building itself, which you may know is very old. It's only 100 years younger than Winchester Cathedral, and it has been the home to the Winchester Dramatic Society for over 60 years now. So that is something to look forward to. Richard, your piece, please.
0: On a slightly different note, there's an authentic Sting tribute concert on its way. Sting and the Police fans are in for a treat as a tribute concert heads to Winchester. The evening, described as the most authentic Sting tribute in Europe, will take place at Theatre Royal Winchester at 7:30 on Saturday, September the 12th. The tribute will feature classics like Englishman in New York, Roxanne, Every Breath You Take and Fields of Gold. The songs will be performed by Sting lookalike and soundalike Owen Jones, joined by his band The Rozzers. The band, which has performed internationally for several years, is now embarking on its biggest UK tour. Sting, whose real name is Gordon Matthew Thomas Sumner, gained fame as a frontman and principal songwriter for The Police. He later ventured into a solo career, selling millions of records and winning several awards, becoming one of the biggest stars on the planet and one of the most acclaimed solo songwriters of his generation. A tribute to Sting and The Police will be held at the Theatre Royal on Saturday the 12th at 7:30.
1: Thank you, Richard. Jackie?
2: Orange flavour for comedian. Comedian Ivo Graham is taking to the stage in Winchester with his orange-themed show. Famed for TV appearances on QI and Have I Got News For You, the stand-up comedian is coming to the Theatre Royal Winchester on Tuesday, September the 8th. From Aperol Spritz, Sunsets, Claudia Winkleman, Marmalade, Garfield, Baked Beans and The Tiger Who Came to Tea, Orange Crush takes a vibrant tour of the best orange things in life. Each item meets Graham's commitment to colour coordinating his life for his daughter, mother, football team and for general entertainment. Recognised for his stand-up performances and podcast work, Graham has spent his adult life performing on the circuit, receiving award nominations. Orange Crush explores hats, haters, hometown heroes and Hare Krishnas. The performance will start at 7:30 p.m. with a recommended age limit set at 14+.
1: Thank you, Jackie. Deborah, your other piece, please.
3: 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Explore tales of bravery and everyday life on a guided tour. Then there's an online talk, Hiding in Plain Sight, on Wednesday, September the 16th. Join community archaeologist Helen Wallbridge to discover heritage hiding in plain sight. The buildings and streets in the places where we live and work become so familiar that we don't see the heritage there. And lastly, the Hampshire Chronicle Open Day on Friday, September the 18th. The Chronicle has been producing its weekly newspaper since 1772. Meet the team and ask questions of the editor at its only open day of the year.
1: Thank you, Deborah. I've got some bits and pieces which you may find interesting. Wednesday, the 2nd of September, Winchester School of Art opens their MA degree show. That runs from the 2nd until the 5th of September. Also on Wednesday, the 2nd, Jane Eyre is being performed at Winchester Theatre Royal. Sunday, the 6th of September, Twyford Waterworks is open. This is their open day. That opens at 11 a.m. Also on Sunday the 6th, there is Memento Mori. Local choir Bach Winchester Voices will be singing four Bach cantatas. That is at St. Paul's Church in St. Paul's Hill, Winchester. Monday the 7th, Winchester Colebrook Support Group for Macular Society. They will be open at 2 p.m. Thursday the 17th of September, it's the Nutshells Jazz Club, and that features the Tom Barford Quartet. Saturday the 19th, there is Marvin Munake's Big Band, that's part of the Winchester Jazz Festival, and that will be at Winchester Theatre Royal. Now, before we go on to items of general news, let's have a look at the lighting up times for the coming week. The sun, if there is any, will rise at about 6:15 a.m. and set again at around 8 p.m. So, general news starting with Deborah, please.
3: £740,000 Pilates plan is approved, despite pushback from the public. Plans to invest £740,000 into Winchester's Sport and Leisure Park have been approved, despite significant pushback from the public. 23 Winchester City Councillors backed the capital budget while considering cabinet minutes from June the 17th. 10 councillors voted against it and one abstained at the meeting on Thursday, August the 20th. The money will fund changes to the leisure centre's changing room area, including reformer Pilates equipment, recovery and wellness facilities, and new toilets. Councillor Martin Todd said approximately £50,000 would go on the reformer Pilates equipment, with 40% of the project costs spent on the studio. He said there were other options looked at, but they were more expensive. This was looking at the changing room area and seeing how best to use it. We needed to take this area and make it more productive. Unfortunately, construction is very expensive. That is just the world we're in. Councillor Neil Cutler called the leisure centre a flagship asset to the council. He added, "The council has an important role in making sure that it remains competitive and attractive and relevant to residents." Several members of the public questioned using Community Infrastructure Levy cash for this project. Sam Parsons of Winchester Pilates asked why public money was funding a commercially operated reformer Pilates facility. She also asked whether the council had consulted existing providers, explored partnerships, or assessed the impact on local businesses. Councillor Todd said most of the funding would go on facilities other than Pilates. He said a few points of clarification. Most of the investment is not going to Pilates. It's going for recovery, wellness and new toilets. Less than half is going to the equipment. The leisure centre is not a commercial facility. It's publicly owned. Since the contract was procured, we need to work with everyone active. We cannot work with anyone else. He added that the centre had offered Pilates since opening. Former City Councillor Kim Gottlieb asked the council to publish the project's full finances, including spending, borrowing, income and forecasts. Councillor Todd said the centre received 1.4 million visitors each year and is one of only five centres to receive a top rating from the organisation Quest, which reviews more than 650 leisure centres. He said, "Today the income is in line with the business case, as it is still performing as expected. Andy Craig from Sports Winchester asked why the money was not being used for sports facilities identified in the 2026 pitch playing strategy report. Councillor Todd said, "The most important priority for the City Council is to protect and continue to maintain the current level of facilities." Supporters said the work would turn unused space into an income-generating facility. Councillor John Tippett Cooper said, "We're turning a dead space into a usable space, which will make revenue." Councillor Malcolm Wallace opposed the plan. He said, "Why this project and not something else? I do not think we have received a decent answer." Councillor Paula Langford-Smith also voted against the spending, saying, "This is a money-making investment, while Reformer Pilates is having its moment. I think the council should think long and hard about providing this money to this part of the district." And accompanied by a photograph of the proposed, or the leisure centre, which is a very large glass building.
1: Thank you, Deborah. Richard, please.
0: A scandalous cover-up sparks Corrie row. A war of words has erupted between two senior Hampshire politicians after a legal bid to stop a controversial quarry was thrown out by the High Court. Hampshire County Council leader Nick Adams-King has accused Eastleigh Borough Council leader Keith House of making false claims and peddling a political conspiracy over the handling of plans for a quarry at Hamble Airfield. But Councillor House has hit back, accusing the Conservative-led County Council of a scandalous cover-up and claiming its planning system is essentially corrupt. The clash follows Hamble Parish Council's unsuccessful statutory review challenge to the planning inspector's decision to grant permission for Cemex's quarry scheme. The County Council's Regulatory Committee refused the application in May 2024, citing concerns including flooding, highways and air quality. Cemex appealed, and the planning inspector later allowed the scheme after the council concluded it could no longer defend the original reasons for refusal. Councillor House said Nick Adams-King should not try to hide behind his planning staff. He needs to take responsibility for the council he leads, taking a decision to overturn its own planning committee. Cemex did not solve the traffic issues with their proposal. They merely offered a small amount of money for a footpath improvement. The council used this as a sop to withdraw their objection without reference back to the planning committee. He described the affair as the most scandalous cover-up I've witnessed in nearly 40 years as a councillor, adding that it showed that under Conservative leader, the planning system at the county council is essentially corrupt. In an earlier Facebook post, Councillor House said the committee's refusal had been overturned by political bosses at Hampshire. But Councillor Adams-King said that the claim was untrue and demanded an apology. In a Facebook post, he said, "No Conservative cabinet member overturned the regulatory committee. There was no cabinet decision, no secret political intervention, and no instruction to planning officers." Councillor Adams-King said Cemex had exercised its right to appeal and supplied further evidence to address the original concerns. He said the County Council's planning officers had concluded that the refusal grounds could not be defended. He added that was a professional planning judgment, not a political decision. The Conservative leader said the final decision was made by an independent planning inspector appointed by the Secretary of State, which matches the record of the appeal decision.
1: Thank you, Richard. Jackie, please.
2: Water supply is vulnerable. A water company outlined that Hampshire's water supply is at risk as dry weather continues to strain already limited resources. Southern Water said that Hampshire faces increasing vulnerability due to its reliance on the River Test and River Itchen, both of which are chalk streams under pressure from prolonged heat and low rainfall. Tanya Flask, Director of Water Operations at Southern Water, said, "The county's water supply is vulnerable because we are seeing longer, hotter, drier summers. We have had one of the hottest heat waves on record, even exceeding 2022 and 1976 type levels. July has broken many temperature records. That creates challenges, which is why we go through the processes we do and respond to the triggers we have. The water company is seeking emergency drought powers and has applied to DEFRA for a drought order, along with a possible non-essential use ban for Hampshire and the Isle of Wight." Ms. Flask said these applications are precautionary and do not automatically mean new restrictions will be imposed. The Environment Agency has confirmed that Hampshire and the Isle of Wight are officially in drought status within the Solent and South Downs region. Temporary use bans are already in place for Southern Water customers in these areas. Southern Water is exploring long-term solutions to improve resilience, including new water resource projects, water recycling facilities, and transfer pipelines to reduce dependence on the Test and Itchen. The company is also focusing on helping customers use water more efficiently.
1: Thank you, Jackie. Major road reopens after two-week wildfire closure. The A31 reopened to motorists last Saturday after being closed for nearly 2 weeks following the New Forest wildfire. Drivers faced reduced speed limits, with a 40-mile-an-hour limit on the eastbound carriageway and a 50-mile-an-hour westbound on the main road from central Hampshire to Dorset. One westbound lane remained closed to allow firefighters to safely leave their compound, while emergency crews continued working in the area. Lay-bys along the affected stretch remained closed. Hampshire County Council said it continues to support the multi-agency response to the wildfire, which began near the A31 on August the 9th. Hampshire Fire and Rescue is leading the emergency response, while National Highways is responsible for repairs to the road. Test Valley Borough Councillor Nick Adams-King posted on Facebook, "This is extremely welcome news for the residents, businesses and motorists who have faced lengthy journeys and considerable disruption since the wildfire began. National Highways has completed an enormous amount of work, including resurfacing the carriageway, installing 800 metres of new safety barriers and replacing 1,500 metres of boundary fencing to keep the forest livestock away from the road." Deborah, please.
3: Family honours pioneer who saved cathedral from collapse. A family has made a special visit to honour the legacy of a man whose work helped to save Winchester Cathedral from collapse. Descendants of William Walker, whose pioneering underwater work played a crucial role in saving the cathedral in the early 20th century, visited earlier this week to reflect on his contribution and share his story with the younger generations. Mr. Walker's great-grandson, Chris Hilliard, great-granddaughter, Anne-Marie Dalton, her husband, their children, and other family members toured the cathedral, and there is a photograph of all the family, which includes one young boy and a toddler, and they were looking very jolly. They saw his memorial bust and explored the history of the engineering project that ensured the building's survival and established his place in both local and national history. Between 1906 and 1911, Mr. Walker spent more than 6 years working in challenging conditions beneath the cathedral. Operating in near darkness and underwater, he helped stabilise the cathedral's foundations by placing thousands of bags of concrete beneath the structure, preventing further subsidence and ensuring the survival of one of Britain's most treasured historic buildings. Reverend Canon Julian Poppleton, cathedral chaplain, said, "It was a privilege to welcome William Walker's descendants to Winchester Cathedral and to share the story of the man whose dedication and skill helped save this extraordinary building. More than a century later, his legacy continues to inspire visitors from around the world. It was particularly special to see a new generation of his family learning about the vital role he played in preserving the cathedral. The family, who had previously attended the commemorations marking the centenary of Mr. Walker's work, described this visit as especially meaningful, as it allowed younger relatives to connect with his story. Mr. Walker is remembered as one of Winchester Cathedral's most celebrated figures. The cathedral is proud to preserve and share his story, ensuring that visitors continue to discover the determination, skill, and ingenuity that helped safeguard the iconic building for future generations. And there is the well-known photograph of William Walker in his old-fashioned underwater diving kit with a very heavy metal circular helmet. And there's a little bit added to the story. Have you got a story for the team at Hampshire Chronicle? Contact the team via email on newsdesk@hampshirechronicle.com. There's a hyphen between Hampshire and Chronicle, .co.uk, or call 01962 861 860. Yes, that's the end.
1: Right, Richard, please.
0: Braille label cover fury. A man has slammed big name pharmacies for covering up Braille on medicine packaging. Philip Baker from Hampshire picked up the medication from the Asda pharmacy in Waterlooville and Boots on London Road, also in Waterlooville. He said the packaging, which had dispensing stickers stuck over the Braille embossing, would leave many visually impaired people unable to confirm whether they had the right medicine at the right strength. He said a person who is completely blind needs to be able to confirm they are taking the correct medicine and may not have a sighted person to help them all the time. The pharmacy seemed to think that most customers are not visually impaired, so they don't have to bother to do things properly. He said the same thing has happened at other pharmacies in the area, and he wanted to put out a warning about how vital it could be for someone with a visual impairment. According to the Royal National Institute for Blind, 8,005 people were registered blind or partially sighted in Hampshire in 2023. Philip is not visually impaired, but became interested in Braille while exploring ways to produce stories for blind children. Braille on prescription packaging spells out the medicine's name and strength using raised bumps arranged in small units called cells. Philip said, if a pharmacy stuck the wrong label over the Braille embossing, it could become more serious. For example, if a helper read the dispensing label information to a blind person instead of the product name on the box, and the blind person could not verify it for themselves. The General Pharmaceutical Council advises pharmacists on the application of labels.
1: Thank you, Richard. Jackie, please.
2: Plans for new town council are backed. Councillors have backed plans for a new town council in Winchester, despite a former councillor's warning that it would be a grave error. Members of the Winchester Town Forum expressed their desire to back the plans on Tuesday, August the 11th. The final decision will be made on Wednesday, October the 7th. The new council would solely be a new parish council for the city area when the new unitary authority is formed in 2028, with Winchester set to merge with other councils, including Test Valley. Former city councillor Patrick Davis, former leader of the Labour Group, opposed the proposal, saying councillors were being led up a garden path. He said, I was always very concerned that the best possible solution in this city was when we didn't have two-tier government. You are about to reimpose it, and I think it is a grave error. With all the municipal buildings, county buildings, city buildings in this city, I would hope the new unitary authority is going to be based here. I think under the new Act, which requires there to be proper neighbourhood governance instituted by the new unity authority, and I think that having a very expensive, pointless parish with limited powers no more powers than a parish council in a village, and calling it grandly a city will be a grave insult to the histories of this place, of which I'm very proud, and I just think you are being led up a garden path in proposing what you are now proposing. Councillor Chris Westwood, chair of the Winchester Town Forum, disagreed with Mr Davis, saying, I have a different view in that this area of the city that we're talking about is unparished. It's the only unparished area pretty much in the whole of the district. And without representation at the local level, they would be holding on a unitary authority that stretches from the Surrey border to the Dorset border to manage local affairs. So my personal view on this is that it is a good thing. Councillor Kelsey Lerney said, although I live in my town ward, I live in its parished part, so I have experience of both parished and unparished areas. For me, this is all about providing local services locally, and that is a key aim of devolution, something the government keeps telling us it has a commitment to. Of course, we act as if it would be much simpler if you didn't have two-tier government, but across almost all of the unitary, there will be parish councils operating alongside the new unitary, as indeed there are even in London.
1: Thank you, Jackie. County Council to sell former museum site. Hampshire County Council is selling a host of assets, including a former museum building, retirement flats, and a vacant care home and children's home site. Three in Winchester include offices and a former care home. Details of the sites earmarked for disposal were published on the local authority's website. The council bases its decision to sell sites on its strategic asset management plan, which goes through scrutiny at meetings before being formally signed off by Cabinet. And the three in Winchester are Cornways and Merrydale at Kingsworthy. This 3.15-acre site is allocated for around 45 dwellings in the local plan. The estate agency Cornways has been vacant since 2012, while Merrydale is currently being occupied on a short-term basis. Savile said the for sale price was available on application. Three Minsters House, 76 High Street, Winchester, located opposite Winchester Combined Court Estate Agent, said the building has potential to be covered to residential or other uses, subject to securing appropriate consents. Until the mid-1950s, it was the Winchester office of the Southern Daily Echo before it's moved to Upper Brook Street. And it was also the headquarters building of Hampshire County Architects Department. Office complex, Monarch Way, Winchester. The freehold listing features four office buildings with a combined 37,910 square foot of floor space. The land has 182 car parking spaces spread across the three areas. And Hampshire County Council is marketing the site itself. Deborah, please.
3: Road to close for 10 days. A road in Hursley is expected to be shut for up to 10 days. Hursley Road, between its junctions with Main Road and Compton Down Lane, will be closed for 24 hours a day from Monday, August the 24th, for up to 10 days for work by MGJV. An alternative route will be in place via Winchester Road, Otterbourne Hill, Main Road, Otterbourne Road and the A3090. Hampshire County Council has granted the closure, which will remain in effect for up to 6 months or until the work is completed, but it is anticipated to last no more than 10 days. MGJV will provide reasonable facilities for access to nearby properties and will notify those affected.
1: Thank you, Deborah. Richard?
0: Grassland Fire. Fire crews tackled a blaze that spread around 30 acres of grassland and hedgerow in Hinton Ampner on Monday, August the 24th. The Hampshire Fire and Rescue Service said its control room received a large number of calls about the fire that afternoon. Crews from Winchester, Droxford, Bishop's Waltham, Petersfield, Alton, Eastleigh, Alsford, Porchester and Borden were called out at around 5 p.m. Firefighters used off-road vehicles, jets, hose reels, beaters and water carriers to put out the blaze just off the A272. Fire engines began leaving the scene at 8 p.m. The cause remains unknown.
1: Thank you, Richard. Jackie?
2: Facial recognition cameras in city. Police say facial recognition cameras helped identify suspects in Winchester city centre. The technology was used during an operation in Winchester city centre on Wednesday, August the 19th, which led to arrests and charges. Hampshire Police deployed live facial recognition, LFR, vans on Winchester High Street near the King Alfred statue and the Ivy. On Facebook, Winchester Police said, "It was great to be able to use the vans to help support our teams to target offenders in Winchester." Saul Terry Scott Green, 35, was arrested and charged with 7 city centre shoplifting offences committed between July 27th and August 18th. He pleaded guilty at Basingstoke Magistrates Court on August the 20th. He was ordered to pay £143.50 compensation and given a community order. Later that day, LFR identified a 46-year-old Winchester man wanted for over 3 shoplifting offences. He was arrested and released under investigation as inquiries continue. LFR also identified a 33-year-old Winchester woman in connection with several theft investigations. She was released at the scene as inquiries continued. Officers said they would keep a visible presence in the city centre to tackle persistent offenders.
1: Thank you, Jackie. Well-known author suffers severe injuries in cycling accident. Mandy Hickson, a well-known Winchester writer, has experienced severe injuries following a bicycle accident during a holiday on the Ile de Ré France, writes Beth Steele. Mandy, a former RAF fast jet pilot and author of An Officer Not a Gentleman, was cycling back from lunch when she hit a curb and fell backwards off her bike. She was the UK's second woman to fly a Tornado GR4 on the front line, serving for nearly 2 decades. During her RAF career, she flew 45 combat missions over Iraq, including the patrol of Iraq's no-fly zone. Now she works as a public speaker and author to share her experiences as a woman on the front line. On Sunday, Mandy came to Instagram and Facebook to share that she has been left with a broken back and a fractured pelvis and right hip. She has already undergone back surgery to stabilise the vertebrae, but is waiting an incredibly complex pelvic surgery. She stated that she is currently completely immobile, having to keep still until the surgery takes place on Thursday. She anticipates a long period of rehabilitation, probably taking months and months. Deborah, please.
3: Volunteers tackle invasive plants harming river meadows along Test. Corporate volunteers have joined forces with conservation groups to tackle invasive plants harming river meadows. A team from Architecture PLB, based in Winchester, spent a day in Whitchurch helping to remove Himalayan balsam and monkey flower from the water meadows surrounding the River Test. The volunteers joined forces with members of the Whitchurch Conservation Group and the Whitchurch Millennium Green Trust to clear the fast-spreading invasive species, which threaten to outcompete native plants and disrupt natural habitats. David Oakley, conservation officer at the Wild Trout Trust, led the volunteering day and praised the impact of the joint effort. David said, "The work we achieved in only one day was incredible. The team witnessed firsthand how destructive some invasive species can be, and it was so rewarding to see the difference we made." The group focused their efforts on the Weir Water Meadow, Millennium Meadow, and the neighbouring Orchard Meadow. Large quantities of Himalayan balsam were removed and a stream clogged by monkey flower in Orchid Meadow was cleared, allowing water to flow freely once again. Lucy Follett Maitland, chair of the Whitchurch Conservation Group, said, "We're very grateful to Architecture PLB for their help. They've made such a transformative difference." Dave Titcombe, lead trustee at the Whitchurch Millennium Green Trust, echoed the thanks. He said, "The assistance given to us by Architecture PLB has really helped us to control the spread of these invasive species and to keep the Millennium Meadow in a great condition to support the varied plants and animal life. Huge thanks to them."
1: Thank you, Deborah. Richard, please.
0: Heartbreak after daughter took her own life. The parents of a young woman who took her own life after suffering domestic abuse have spoken of the devastation caused by her loss. Skye Nichols, 23, was found dead at her home in Lindford, East Hampshire, on June 9, 2023. During the investigation into her death, police learned she'd been subjected to abuse by her then partner, 26-year-old James Edwards from Horndean, with whom she'd been in a relationship since December 2022. Police were told that Skye experienced verbal abuse from Edwards, who would threaten her with physical violence, subjected her to vile insults, and on occasions told her to kill herself. Edwards was later charged with two counts of engaging in controlling or coercive behaviour and pleaded guilty on September the 1st, 2025. He was sentenced on November the 7th, 2025, to 2 years and 3 months in prison, later reduced to 21 months after an appeal. The mother said, "The death of my daughter Skye has had a devastating impact on mine and my family's lives. I feel as though the world stopped and I was plunged into limbo when she was found after taking her own life. She was a bright, vivacious, kind and caring young woman who I miss dreadfully. Police encourage anyone affected by domestic abuse to contact them confidentially on 101.
1: Thank you, Richard. Jackie, please.
2: Family to become new landlords of Coach and Horses Pub. A village pub is set to have a new chapter with fresh landlords. Zoe and Alan Newton of Hairstock will soon take on the challenge as new landlords of the Coach and Horses Pub in Sutton Scotney. The new endeavour is a complete change of career for the couple, who previously worked in education and IT. Zoe had been a primary school head teacher for 24 years, when at Christmas she decided she was ready to start a new chapter. Shortly after, Alan was made redundant and the couple decided that it was the perfect time to find a new opportunity together. Zoe said opening the pub will be a completely new venture for both of us and added that it is exciting and terrifying all in one. The couple were not sure what their next adventure would look like, but after viewing the pub, they realised the premises had huge potential. Though they currently live in Hairstock, Zoe and Alan will be moving to Sutton Scotney to live above the Coach and Horses with their two sons. Zoe said the villagers have been very supportive and seemed excited at the prospect of a family moving in and running the pub. They have had unwavering support from residents who are enthusiastic about their community vision.
1: Thank you, Jackie. 39 arrests made at Boomtown 2026, including two for rape. 39 people were arrested, including two for rape, at Boomtown 2026. Boomtown Chapter 5 Radical Redesign finished on Sunday, August the 16th, after 5 days of music and immersive theatre took over the Matalea estate. The festival, which saw 77,000 people attend, included headliners Madness, Scissor Sisters, Kneecap, Fortet, Faithless, Shaggy and Shrillex. Throughout the festival, 39 arrests were made, a small decrease from last year's 40, and 62 crimes were reported to police overall. The arrests included two individuals who were charged with domestic violence offences and a third for drugs and weapons offences. Three reports of rape were made at this year's festival, which is an increase on last year's two, with two people being arrested this year. Crime figures provided by Hampshire and Isle of Wight Constabulary show the highest number of arrests this year, with 23, was for possession with intent to supply drugs. Police said a large proportion of the crimes dealt with by the police over the course of the festival was related to drugs. Police said a large proportion of the crimes dealt with by the police over the course of the festival was related.

0: plane crash. A man in his 60s has suffered life-threatening injuries after a plane crashed at Popham Airfield. The crash, involving a single light aircraft, happened shortly before 6 on the evening of Sunday, August the 23rd. The pilot of the vehicle, a 62-year-old man, was trapped inside, and emergency services said he sustained serious and potentially life-threatening and life-changing injuries. Police, air ambulance, the fire service and road ambulance were at the scene, and the man was rushed to Southampton Hospital for treatment via road ambulance. The airfield said on Monday it is closed indefinitely. A spokesperson for Hampshire Fire and Rescue Service said firefighters were called to a light aircraft crash at Popham Airfield at around 6 o'clock yesterday evening. Crews from Rushmore, Andover, Basingstoke and Winchester were alerted to the scene alongside police and ambulance teams. One casualty was released from the aircraft and passed into the care of paramedics. Firefighters made the aircraft safe before the incident was handed over to police to manage the scene. Fire engines have begun to depart and return to the station at 7:30.
1: Thank you, Deborah. Richard, please.
2: River Park decision looms. Winchester City Council will be making a final decision on the future of River Park Leisure Centre in the coming weeks. The Cabinet will consider the preferred bid for the redevelopment of the site on Wednesday, September the 9th. This will follow the Council's final drop-in event on the future of the former leisure centre on Thursday, September the 3rd. This event will run from 3 to 7pm at the Courtyard, Winchester Guild Hall. As previously reported, there have been many loud calls from many local people for a Lido or indeed Lido at River Park, with members of the Winchester Lido Facebook group planning to gather outside the Guild Hall before Cabinet to make some noise in support of the proposal. A bid from Sea Lanes Brighton includes a fully costed Lido plan and initial concept visuals by design engineer architects. Sea Lanes director said, "We're really excited to bring a Lido to Winchester. I think the decision will be soon. If it's still on track, and then we will be working with the city if we get the opportunity to pursue the project."
1: Thank you, Richard. Jackie, please.
3: Gales Bakery's opening date. A new bakery has confirmed the opening date for its Winchester City Centre branch. Gales Bakery will open to customers on Thursday, September the 10th in the former Russell and Bromley unit, which closed earlier this year in the High Street. The chain sells artisan bread, pastries and speciality coffee, with branches in Salisbury, Petersfield, Newbury and Fleet. Work began in July, but the planned opening was pushed back from the end of August. But not everyone in Winchester has welcomed the bakery, which caused a stir with concerns about another national brand on the High Street. A petition launched on 38 Degrees last month has attracted more than 100 signatures. Opponents say the chain could hurt Winchester's independent cafes, many of which are already struggling with rising costs and changing habits. Two public objections have also been lodged with the City Council over Gales' planning applications for signage and alterations to a listed building. The council said the bakery use does not require planning permission because both uses are classed as retail shops, while the signing and listed building applications remain under consideration.
1: Thank you, Jackie. Rough sleeping plan is backed. A Hampshire charity has welcomed the Prime Minister's pledge to end rough sleeping over Christmas. YMCA Fairthorn Group described the promise as a positive and welcome signal and urged the government to prioritise long-term prevention as well as emergency action. Josh Towers, Director of Youth Services at YMCA Fairthorn Group, said, "We are so pleased to see the government recognising rough sleepers and devoting resources to supporting them. It is a positive and welcome signal that this issue is being taken seriously at the highest level." The group, delivers youth services.

0: services across Hampshire and the Isle of Wight, including supported housing and move-on accommodation. It argues that without better investment in prevention, more young people will continue to be at risk of homelessness. Mr. Towers said, "It is so important to ensure people are not rough sleeping during the colder months. However, at the YMCA, we would urge the Prime Minister to look just as closely at the importance of sustainable prevention models. He called for a joined-up approach involving new homes, stronger support services, and early intervention to stop people reaching crisis point." Deborah, please.
1: Club signs up to extension of its lease. A cricket club has secured its future at one of Hampshire's most picturesque grounds after signing a new 21-year lease. St. Cross Simondians, based in Winchester, will now remain at the historic ground until at least 2050, following a new agreement with their landlord, the Hospital of St. Cross. The club, chaired by Matt Hayworth, has enjoyed a string of recent successes, including winning the Women's Hampshire Cricket Leagues and the National T20 Cup, and retaining the Men's Southern Premier League title. The club also recently agreed a 5-year deal with Winchester City Council to use the River Park Pavilion and cricket pitches. Mr. Howarth said, "We're thrilled to have secured cricket at St. Cross until at least 2050. Added to this, our agreement with Winchester City Council marks a new chapter in our history. These are major moments for the club's development and spurs us on to invest further into our club and provide even more opportunities for men, women, boys and girls from Winchester and the surrounding area." The lease renewal, signed ahead of schedule, supports the club's ambitions for long-term investment in its facilities. Many public funding opportunities for sports club require a lease of at least 10 years. The new arrangement with the City Council means the club's 5th and 6th Saturday teams will play at River Park every week, making use of the recently rebuilt pavilion. Junior teams, women's teams and Sunday friendlies will also be hosted at the town centre site this summer. St. Cross Simondians has focused on growing its women and girls sections and recently launched a disability cricket programme in partnership with a local charity.
0: Thank you, Deborah. Richard, please.
2: Next phase of development gets approval. A new community building, children's nursery and 40 homes have been given the go-ahead in the next phase of a major development. The scheme, part of the King's Barton development in Winchester, has received planning permission from planning officers at Winchester City Council and marks key progress in delivering the neighbourhood centre. Of the 40 homes included in this phase, 30 will be affordable. The children's nursery will include dedicated indoor and outdoor areas and will have its main entrance linking to a play trail. Biodiversity has also been considered as part of the proposals, with measures including swift nesting features, bat roosting features, invertebrate bricks, hedgehog-friendly fencing and native tree planting proposed across the development. The wider King's Barton development will include 2,000 homes alongside a neighbourhood centre, sports pitches and a sports pavilion, a park and ride, play areas, allotments, and a primary school, which is already open.
0: Thank you, Richard. And for our last piece, Jackie, please.
3: 105, but no secret to long life. A Winchester woman says the city has changed as she prepares to celebrate her 105th birthday. Pat Robinson of St. Cross Road will mark the milestone, or has marked it, on Thursday, August the 27th. She said, "Turning 105 was unexpected. My husband died 21 years ago. We had a happy time together. He died just 5 weeks before our golden wedding anniversary. I did not think I would survive much longer after him." Pat, who has lived in Winchester since 1973, he said, "When I came, there were a lot of nice private shops in the high street, and now they are nearly all estate agents. It is terrible." Asked how she had lived beyond 100, she said there was no secret. She continued, "My best memory was Christmas a few years ago. I went to stay with one of my sons in St. Albans. Last year, my other son, who lives in Canada, was able to come and visit. I remember coming down the stairs and looking across the music room and seeing him. I thought I was hallucinating. I had not seen him for so long. I burst into tears and hugged him. That memory would take some beating." And there's a lovely photo of Pat sitting up in her armchair in a beautiful blue patterned dress and looking serene and smiling.
0: Thank you, Jackie. Well, I'm sorry to say that's all we have for you this week. Before we go, another reminder that if you have any problems with your recording, the contact number is on the key fob attached to your memory stick. And would you please put the memory stick and the address label in the wallet when you finish with it and return it to us as soon as possible. Well, thanks to all the support teams for the preparation and dispatch of this edition. And, of course, many thanks to our readers today. Deborah.
1: Goodbye.
0: Richard.
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0: Jackie.
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0: And from me, Peter. Until the next time, goodbye.

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2: No! 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
1: Samba?
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1: Samba?
2: No!
1: Tequila?
2: No!
1: Tango?
2: No!
1: Charleston?
2: No!
1: Polka?
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1: No?
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0: If it's happening in Southampton, we've got the news. 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
5: The ASA regulates UK ads across all media, including radio, to make sure they stick to the rules. Simples. You should be able to trust the ads you hear, whether you love them or hate them. So we're keeping our ears open because every little helps. The ASA, keeping ads legal, decent, honest, and truthful. Oh, yes.
6: There are two types of drive you can have on the motorway. One that feels like this. Or one that feels... like this. The difference is just a few little changes. Like giving more space to the car in front or not hogging the middle lane. Because being a little more considerate on the road actually reduces congestion and collisions, which transforms everyone's journey. So we all feel a little less and a lot more. National Highways.

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2: Animals can't speak to drivers, but if they could, they would be asking us, telling us by the sounds of it, to put our litter and fruit waste in the bin. Because roadside litter kills an estimated 3 million animals every year. No wonder they sound miffed. So let's lend them a paw. Let's take our rubbish with us and bin it properly. National Highways. And what's that? They said thanks very much.
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4: Remembering how to prepare for a road trip is as easy as spelling it. 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Remember that and you're ready for a safe trip.
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6: Hi, my name is Saida Mughal and I am from Slough and I'm listening to Awaz FM Southampton and they are playing my songs which is heard by all over the world and my relatives in India and Pakistan, they are enjoying it as well. Thank you, Awaz, for giving me the opportunity to sing on this show.

0: I've still haven't figured out that, so I still can't get to the adverts, so I'm not really sure.
1: We got enough adverts, have we?
0: I'm supposed to, but
1: yeah.
0: All I keep hearing is that I just keep getting...
1: Oh, you're still getting that?
0: Still getting that.
1: Still getting the Pakistan pop.
0: This is... Genre, India, Gina Haitat Hokdal. It's come out in 2014. Title is Uti Dil Mine. So, yeah, it's the greatest hits of Indian pop list of 2014, so...
1: 2014, what a great year for Indian pop.
0: I know, it was up there. You know?
1: Yeah.
0: It was really good. What was your favourite from that year?
1: my favourite was Jai Ho.
0: Oh,
1: Jai Ho. From Slumdog.
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0: Well, before we get into it, I've got a little chip on my shoulder.
1: Go on, then.
0: So, I listen for this show's purposes, shall we say, research, to a national radio station. They're based in Little Old England.
1: Yep.
0: They do a phone-in, the two-word phone-in, and you're only allowed to say two words on this subject. This week, they mixed up a little bit. They said three words, and do you know what the categories were? Your bin day.
1: Right.
0: And your favourite orange thing. Okay. Yeah, and it had to be three words. What would you say for them three words?
1: For bin day?
0: What's your bin day?
1: Not regular enough.
0: Three words! No, just three words. You have to say Tuesday.
1: Ah, right, okay.
0: Yeah, and then your favourite orange thing in two words.
1: Saturday is my bin day.
0: Saturday, and your favourite...
1: No, Friday. Yeah. It's Friday.
0: Oh, yeah, okay, this isn't going too well.
1: No, it's not.
0: Let's start again. Take three. Caller, what's your bin day?
1: Friday.
0: What's your favourite orange thing in two words?
1: Donald Trump.
0: So these are the sort of answers this radio station gets. So my point is, we have this radio station, we have this platform. Well, we can't get one phone call.
1: No. We've had... Who phoned up?
0: Danny. Twice.
1: Yeah. And he didn't even tell us what his favourite orange thing was.
2: 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Simples. You should be able to trust the ads you hear, whether you love them or hate them. So we're keeping our ears open because every little helps. The ASA, keeping ads legal, decent, honest, and truthful. Oh, yes.
3: There are two types of drive you can have on the motorway. One that feels like this. Or one that feels... like this. The difference is just a few little changes, like giving more space to the car in front or not hogging the middle lane, because being a little more considerate on the road actually reduces congestion and collisions, which transforms everyone's journey, so we all feel a little less and a lot more National Highways. Animals can't speak to drivers, but if they could, they would be asking us, telling us by the sounds of it, to put our litter and fruit waste in the bin. Because roadside litter kills an estimated 3 million animals every year. No wonder they sound miffed. So let's lend them a paw. Let's take our rubbish with us and bin it properly. National Highways. And what's that? They said thanks very much.
4: Assalamu alaikum. ਕੀ ਹਾਲ ਹੀ ਆ ਮੈਂ ਹੁਣੀ ਗਰਾਉਂ ਆਇਆ ਸਾਂ ਘਰ ਪ੍ਰੋਗਰਾਮ ਤੁਹਾਡਾ ਲਾਇਆ ਡਾਊਨਲੋਡ ਕੀਤਾ ਤੂੰ ਬੋਲ ਸਿੰਘ ਵੀਰ ਅਸਾਂ ਕੋਈ ਫਰਮਾਇਸ਼ ਕਰ ਸਾਂ ਨਾ ਕੋਈ ਕਿਹੜਾ ਗਾਣਾ ਸੁਣਨਾ ਚਾਹਣੇ ਆਪਣੇ ਵੇਲੇ ਵਾਲਾ ਜਾਂ ਦੋਹਾਂ ਦਾ ਜਿਹੜਾ ਗਾਣਾ ਅਸਾਂ ਆਖ ਸਾਂ ਉਹ ਲਾਸੇ ਨਾ ਤੇ ਮਾੜੇ ਮੈਸੇਜ ਲੈ ਪਹੁੰਚਣੀ ਆ ਫਿਰ ਮੈਂ ਸੋਣਾ

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10: 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I think the presenters are brilliant. It's really a good show and I think you guys are doing an amazing job.

0: 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How do we get Finnish listeners?
1: There are two types of drive you can have on the motorway. One that feels like this. Or one that feels... like this. The difference is just a few little changes. Like giving more space to the car in front or not hogging the middle lane. Because being a little more considerate on the road actually reduces congestion and collisions, which transforms everyone's journey. So we all feel a little less and a lot more national highways. Oh. Animals can't speak to drivers. But if they could, they would be asking us, telling us by the sounds of it, to put our litter and fruit waste in the bin. Because roadside litter kills an estimated 3 million animals every year. No wonder they sound miffed. So let's lend them a paw. Let's take our rubbish with us and bin it properly. National Highways. And what's that? They said thanks very much.
2: Exciting!
3: Remembering how to prepare for a road trip is as easy as spelling it. T is for top up, like fuel, oil and screen wash. R is for rest, taking a break every 2 hours. I is for inspect, like your tyre pressure and tread. P is for prepare, being prepared for any weather. T-R-I-P. Remember that, and you're ready for a safe trip.
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1: In Britain today, we all know that many, many people are trapped behind the wheel of a car. We ask which is the best way to reach them. 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
4: The ASA regulates UK ads across all media, including radio, to make sure they stick to the rules. Simples. You should be able to trust the ads you hear, whether you love them or hate them. So we're keeping our ears open because every little helps. The ASA, keeping ads legal, decent, honest, and truthful. Oh, yes.
5: There are two types of drive you can have on the motorway. One that feels like this. Or one that feels... like this. The difference is just a few little changes. Like giving more space to the car in front or not hogging the middle lane. Because being a little more considerate on the road actually reduces congestion and collisions, which transforms everyone's journey. So we all feel a little less and a lot more national
6: highways.
5: Shall
6: we check in what song we got in next? 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
7: Yep.
8: Mira, Java.
6: I love listening to this stuff. Like, this is what the radio show does. It's the diversity. Have a little listen to that. Yeah, so that is Chitkaha. The artist is Aditi Singh Sharma. This was 2010. A 2010 banger, this was. And it's from the film Emotional Attacachar. So there we go. We've got it all going on in the sports studio today.
7: It's all going off, isn't it?
6: Yeah, I just can't get that to stop.
7: It's all going on apart from the adverts.
6: Yeah, exactly. I can't wait for the next one. The next one is the artist. It's called Dr. Zeus.

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1: Animals can't speak to drivers, but if they could, they would be asking us, telling us by the sounds of it, to put our litter and fruit waste in the bin. Because roadside litter kills an estimated 3 million animals every year. No wonder they sound miffed. So let's lend them a paw. Let's take our rubbish with us and bin it properly. National Highways. And what's that? They said thanks very much.
2: Exciting!
3: Remembering how to prepare for a road trip is as easy as spelling it. T is for top up, like fuel, oil and screen wash. 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I is for inspect, like your tyre pressure and tread. 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T-R-I-P. Remember that, and you're ready for a safe trip.
1: Are we ready?
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4: अपने कारोबार को कामयाबी की बुलंदियों पर ले जाने के लिए एडवरटाइज कीजिए आप अपने आवाज एफएम पर लाइव नशरियात के अलावा आवाज सुना जा रहा है इंटरनेट पर दुनिया भर में स्पॉन्सर कीजिए अजान या फिर रंगारंग पंजाबी उर्दू पश्तो या हिंदी प्रोग्राम्स आवाज रेडियो पर और पहुंचाइए दुनिया के कोने-कोने में आप अपनी आवाज आवाज एफएम के साथ
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1: The ASA regulates UK ads across all media, including radio, to make sure they stick to the rules. Simples. You should be able to trust the ads you hear, whether you love them or hate them. So we're keeping our ears open because every little helps. The ASA, keeping ads legal, decent, honest, and truthful. Oh, yes.
2: There are two types of drive you can have on the motorway. One that feels like this. Or one that feels... like this. The difference is just a few little changes. Like giving more space to the car in front or not hogging the middle lane. Because being a little more considerate on the road actually reduces congestion and collisions, which transforms everyone's journey. So we all feel a little less and a lot more National Highways. Oh. Animals can't speak to drivers. But if they could, they would be asking us, telling us by the sounds of it, to put our litter and fruit waste in the bin. Because roadside litter kills an estimated 3 million animals every year. No wonder they sound miffed. So let's lend them a paw. Let's take our rubbish with us and bin it properly. National Highways. And what's that? They said that very much.
3: The technical issues is me.
4: Okay.
3: Any issues we have technically is always me. I'm the man who has to press the buttons.

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1: Exciting! 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
2: Are we ready?
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3: अपने कारोबार को कामयाबी की बुलंदियों पर ले जाने के लिए एडवरटाइज कीजिए आप अपने आवाज एफएम पर लाइव नशरियात के अलावा आवाज सुना जा रहा है इंटरनेट पर दुनिया भर में स्पॉन्सर कीजिए अजान या फिर रंगारंग पंजाबी उर्दू पश्तो या हिंदी प्रोग्राम्स आवाज रेडियो पर और पहुंचाइए दुनिया के कोने कोने में आप अपनी आवाज आवाज एफएम के साथ
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0: Thank you very much, G. Take care, Allah Hafiz. Bye-bye.
2: There are two types of drive you can have on the motorway. One that feels like this. Or one that feels... like this. The difference is just a few little changes. Like giving more space to the car in front. Or not hogging the middle lane. Because being a little more considerate on the road actually reduces congestion and collisions. Which transforms everyone's journey. So we all feel a little less... and a lot more national highways. Animals can't speak to drivers, but if they could, they would be asking us, telling us by the sounds of it, to put our litter and fruit waste in the bin. Because roadside litter kills an estimated 3 million animals every year. No wonder they sound miffed. So let's lend them a paw. Let's take our rubbish with us and bin it properly. National highways. And what's that? They said thanks very much.
3: Exciting! Remembering how to prepare for a road trip is as easy as spelling it. T is for top up, like fuel, oil and screen wash. 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I is for inspect, like your tyre pressure and tread. 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T-R-I-P. Remember that and you're ready for a safe trip.
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1: अपने कारोबार को कामयाबी की बुलंदियों पर ले जाने के लिए एडवर्टाइज कीजिए आप अपने आवाज एफएम पर लाइव नशरियात के अलावा आवाज सुना जा रहा है इंटरनेट पर दुनिया भर में स्पॉन्सर कीजिए अजान या फिर रंगारंग पंजाबी उर्दू पश्तो या हिंदी प्रोग्राम्स आवाज रेडियो पर और पहुंचाइए दुनिया के कोने कोने में आप अपनी आवाज आवाज एफएम के साथ
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Okay, myself, White to Right About Now, I want to big up Hours Radio, Large Up Alley. Look, I'm out here, I'm trying to make it work. I got plans, but the plans don't work. Look, I ain't got to push or move any work. Got a next show, next day I got to work. So we're going to push this thing until it works. Man, try to push up the inner works. Me, I got bare new tracks in the works. Got really thick and find new tracks, I got to work. Look, I ain't got to stress or rest, just work. Too much pressure, my head won't work. Man, to the love, faith.

0: In Britain today, we all know that many, many people are trapped behind the wheel of a car. We ask which is the best way to reach them. Let's see the figures. Look at that, an enormous 14 million of them are listening to commercial radio. By contrast, only 300 are reading their newspapers whilst at the wheel, all of them cabbies. Overwhelming evidence that for the motorist, radio is the route that's right.
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3: 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The ASA, keeping ads legal, decent, honest, and truthful. Oh, yes.
4: There are two types of drive you can have on the motorway. One that feels like this. Or one that feels... like this. The difference is just a few little changes. Like giving more space to the car in front or not hogging the middle lane. Because being a little more considerate on the road actually reduces congestion and collisions, which transforms everyone's journey. So we all feel a little less and a lot more national hot.
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0: 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Everyone's talking about it.
1: Oh. Animals can't speak to drivers. But if they could, they would be asking us, telling us by the sounds of it, to put our litter and fruit waste in the bin. Because roadside litter kills an estimated 3 million animals every year. No wonder they sound miffed. So let's lend them a paw. Let's take our rubbish with us and bin it properly. National Highways. And what's that? They said thanks very much.
2: Exciting!
3: Remembering how to prepare for a road trip is as easy as spelling it. T is for top up, like fuel, oil and screen wash. R is for rest, taking a break every 2 hours. I is for inspect, like your tyre pressure and tread. P is for prepare, being prepared for any weather. T-R-I-P. Remember that, and you're ready for a safe trip.
1: Are we ready?
3: Yes, Mum.
1: National Highways.
4: अपने कारोबार को कामयाबी की बुलंदियों पर ले जाने के लिए एडवर्टाइज कीजिए आप अपने आवाज एफएम पर लाइव नशरियात के अलावा आवाज सुना जा रहा है इंटरनेट पर दुनिया भर में स्पॉन्सर कीजिए अजान या फिर रंगारंग पंजाबी उर्दू पश्तो या हिंदी प्रोग्राम्स आवाज रेडियो पर और पहुंचाइए दुनिया के कोने-कोने में आप अपनी आवाज आवाज एफएम के साथ
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0: I've still haven't figured out that, so I still can't get to the adverts, so I'm not really sure.
1: We got enough adverts, have we?
0: I'm supposed to, but
1: yeah.
0: All I keep hearing is that I just keep getting...
1: Oh, you're still getting that?
0: Still getting that.
1: Still getting the Pakistan pop.
0: This is... Genre, India, Gina Haitat Hokdal. It's come out in 2014. Title is Uti Dil Mine. So, yeah, it's the greatest hits of Indian pop list of 2014. So,
1: 2014, what a great year for Indian pop.
0: I know, it's up there.
1: Yeah.
0: It was really good. What was your favourite from that year?
1: My favourite was Jai Ho.
0: Oh,
1: Jai Ho. From Slumdog.
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0: Shall we check in what song we got in next? Let's have a listen to this.
1: Yeah.
7: Mira Java.
0: I love listening to this stuff. Like, this is what the radio show does, is the diversity. Have a little listen to that. Yeah, so that is Chitkaha. The artist is Aditi Singh Sharma. This is 2010. A 2010 banger, this was. And it's from the film Emotional Attacachar. So there we go. We've got it all going on in the sports studio today.
1: It's all going off, isn't it?
0: Yeah, I just can't get that to stop.
1: It's all going on apart from the adverts.
0: Yeah, exactly. I can't wait for the next one. The next one is the artist is called Dr. Zeus.
8: 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You should be able to trust the ads you hear, whether you love them or hate them. So we're keeping our ears open because every little helps. The ASA, keeping ads legal, decent, honest, and truthful. Oh, yes.
9: There are two types of drive you can have on the motorway. One that feels like this. Or one that feels... like this. The difference is just a few little changes, like giving more space to the car in front or not hogging the middle lane. Because being a little more considerate on the road actually reduces congestion and collisions, which transforms everyone's journey. So we all feel a little less and a lot more National Highways. Animals can't speak to drivers, but if they could, they would be asking us, telling us by the sounds of it, to put our litter and fruit waste in the bin. Because roadside litter kills an estimated 3 million animals every year. No wonder they sound miffed. So let's lend them a paw. Let's take our rubbish with us and bin it properly. National Highways. And what's that? They said that's
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10: 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But who's that? There's

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12: 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The ASA, keeping ads legal, decent, honest, and truthful. Oh, yes.
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1: There are two types of drive you can have on the motorway. One that feels like this. Or one that feels... like this. The difference is just a few little changes. Like giving more space to the car in front. Or not hogging the middle lane. Because being a little more considerate on the road actually reduces congestion and collisions. Which transforms everyone's journey. So we all feel a little less... and a lot more... National Highways. Animals can't speak to drivers, but if they could, they would be asking us, telling us by the sounds of it, to put our litter and fruit waste in the bin. Because roadside litter kills an estimated 3 million animals every year. No wonder they sound miffed. So let's lend them a paw. Let's take our rubbish with us and bin it properly. National Highways. And what's that? They said thanks very much.
2: Exciting.
3: Remembering how to prepare for a road trip is as easy as spelling it. T is for top up, like fuel, oil and screen wash. R is for rest, taking a break every 2 hours. I is for inspect, like your tyre pressure and tread. P is for prepare, being prepared for any weather. T-R-I-P. Remember that and you're ready for a safe trip.
1: Are we ready?
3: Yes, Mum.
1: National Highways.
4: How do you say it? A was or a was?
5: Assalamu alaikum. My name is Joshua. And can you please a song for me and my baba? 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
1: अपने कारोबार को कामयाबी की बुलंदियों पर ले जाने के लिए एडवर्टाइज कीजिए आप अपने आवाज़ एफएम पर लाइव नशरियात के अलावा आवाज़ सुना जा रहा है इंटरनेट पर दुनिया भर में स्पॉन्सर कीजिए अजान या फिर रंगारंग पंजाबी उर्दू पश्तो या हिंदी प्रोग्राम्स आवाज़ रेडियो पर और पहुंचाइए दुनिया के कोने कोने में आप अपनी आवाज़ आवाज़ एफएम के साथ
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0: 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A was or a was?
1: Hello, this is Uso again. This time, can you put Dance Monkey, please, for me and my Baba?

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1: In Britain today, we all know that many, many people are trapped behind the wheel of a car. 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All of them cabbies. 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
3: 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Simples. You should be able to trust the ads you hear, whether you love them or hate them. So we're keeping our ears open because every little helps. The ASA, keeping ads legal, decent, honest, and truthful. Oh, yes.
4: There are two types of drive you can have on the motorway. One that feels like this. Or one that feels... like this. The difference is just a few little changes. Like giving more space to the car in front or not hogging the middle lane. Because being a little more considerate on the road actually reduces congestion and collisions, which transforms everyone's journey. So we all feel a little less and a lot more National Highways.
5: जो रुखसार पे गिरा रखी हैं, ये ज़ुल्फ़े जो रुखसार पे गिरा रखी हैं, किसी की धड़कने यूं ही बढ़ा रखी हैं. सुर्ख रुखसार पे वो तिल तौबा कितनों की मुश्किलें बढ़ा रखी हैं. मैकदों में वीरानी सी छा गई है. 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
1: Animals can't speak to drivers. But if they could, they would be asking us, telling us by the sounds of it, to put our litter and fruit waste in the bin. Because roadside litter kills an estimated 3 million animals every year. No wonder they sound miffed. So let's lend them a paw. Let's take our rubbish with us and bin it properly. National Highways. And what's that? They said thanks very much.
2: Exciting.
3: Remembering how to prepare for a road trip is as easy as spelling it. T is for top up, like fuel, oil and screen wash. R is for rest, taking a break every 2 hours. I is for inspect, like your tyre pressure and tread. P is for prepare, being prepared for any weather. T-R-I-P. Remember that and you're ready for a safe trip.
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4: अपने कारोबार को कामयाबी की बुलंदियों पर ले जाने के लिए एडवर्टाइज कीजिए आप अपने आवाज एफएम पर लाइव नशरियात के अलावा आवाज सुना जा रहा है इंटरनेट पर दुनिया भर में स्पॉन्सर कीजिए अजान या फिर रंगारंग पंजाबी उर्दू पश्तो या हिंदी प्रोग्राम्स आवाज रेडियो पर और पहुंचाइए दुनिया के कोने कोने में आप अपनी आवाज आवाज एफएम के साथ
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1: Yep.
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0: I love listening.

0: and stuff. Like, this is what the radio show does, it's the diversity. Have a little listen to that. Yeah, so that is Chitkaha. The artist is Aditi Singh Sharma. This was 2010 banger, this was. And it's from the film Emotional Atkachar. So there we go. We've got it all going on in the sports studio today.
1: It's all going off, isn't it?
0: Yeah, I just can't get that to stop.
1: It's all going on apart from the adverts.
0: Yeah, exactly. I can't wait for the next one. The next one is the artist is called Dr. Zeus.
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1: 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Simples. You should be able to trust the ads you hear, whether you love them or hate them. So we're keeping our ears open because every little helps. The ASA, keeping ads legal, decent, honest and truthful. Oh, yes.
2: There are two types of drive you can have on the motorway. One that feels like this. Or one that feels... like this. The difference is just a few little changes. Like giving more space to the car in front or not hogging the middle lane. Because being a little more considerate on the road actually reduces congestion and collisions, which transforms everyone's journey. So we all feel a little less and a lot more National Highways. Animals can't speak to drivers. But if they could, they would be asking us, telling us by the sounds of it, to put our litter and fruit waste in the bin. Because roadside litter kills an estimated 3 million animals every year. No wonder they sound miffed. So let's lend them a paw. Let's take our rubbish with us and bin it properly. National Highways. And what's that? They said that.
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